0: reception charge from United States.
1: We are into another hour here at UCR. Hopefully you like the Wildlife Barracuda. It is requested heart. 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

This month in 1989, Aerosmith released their Pump album, and 37 years later, that record still rocks, in my opinion. 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

0: It's a good one because that's going to get you 15% off of your entire order. So bring home a big stack of tunes. It is indeed Wardlaw himself in person. And we've got a lot of music to play for you in this hour, including one of the most iconic songs of 1986. That is your tease. And you'll find out what it is as we continue with Ultimate Classic Rock.
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1: Here is your WTL 11 weather forecast. Cloudy skies will continue this evening with chance of on and off light scattered rain showers. It will be a damp, breezy, and cool feeling evening. Lows overnight will fall back into the mid 50s, mainly cloudy skies. First thing out the door Tuesday, developing afternoon rain showers once again become more likely. That'll keep our highs damp and cool right around the mid 60s. For 1063 The Fox, I'm WTL 11 Chief Meteorologist Chris Vickers.
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If you're dealing with those long nights and impossible odds, all you really need is Ultimate Classic Rock to survive. But don't take my word for it. It has been scientifically proven. Wardlaw's a straight shooter, as you might know. When we last met, I promised I would play one of the most iconic songs of 1986. And here's the rules. If a song has a steel horse and you get to ride it, that makes it iconic. It's simple, really. Bon Jovi made it happen for all of us, and we are eternally grateful 40 years later. It is Ultimate Classic Rock.

So how was your weekend? Did you go see the new Resident Evil movie? A good number of folks did, which proves to me that a reboot still has the right mojo. Let me know if you saw it and let me know what you thought of it. If you did, here's Billy Squire on UCR.

0: 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I guess we have to accept the reality, and we're going to start to do that with our last day of summer playlist. But first, we're going to talk about a band that is getting a very special honor later this week. We'll do that next here at Ultimate Classic Rock.
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7: Hey, it's Kahuna. Somehow we made it through a Monday morning show. Now we set our sights on Tuesday. Got a bunch of stuff to talk about, including some...

0: commemorative Pink Floyd merch, but you're going to need lots of money. See what I did there? 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And I'll tell you about 95-year-old William Shatner's heavy metal debut. What? 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
2: Here is your WTOL 11 weather forecast. Cloudy skies will continue this evening with chance of on and off light scattered rain showers. It will be a damp, breezy, and cool feeling evening. Lows overnight will fall back into the mid-50s, mainly cloudy skies. First thing out the door Tuesday, developing afternoon rain showers once again become more likely. That'll keep our highs damp and cool right around the mid-60s. 41063 The Fox, I'm WTOL 11 Chief Meteorologist Chris Vickers.
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I've mentioned this, but you don't want to miss it because how cool for these guys. Mike Rito and Paul Dean of Loverboy are getting a very well-deserved honor this week. They're being inducted into the Canadian Songwriters Hall of Fame. I bet that is going to be a good night. I know that there's some folks who only think about Loverboy as having a few songs that they know, including, of course, the song that we just heard, Working for the Weekend. But they are definitely one of those bands that you know more songs than you think you do, and their catalog goes deep beyond that. So congrats to Mike and Paul. It is well deserved. This is your pal Wardlaw. Let's hear one from one of our favorite jokers, Steve Miller, and the band. They call themselves quite simply the Steve Miller Band, and this is Ultimate Classic Rock.

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Tomorrow is technically the astrological last day of summer, and as a meteorologist would tell you, they say the last day of summer was actually August 31st this year, and whatever the case might be, our days at the beach are coming to a close, I guess, but that doesn't mean we can't play a bunch of warm weather songs tonight, so we're going to do that for the next hour here on the 9 at 9, and it's ultimate classic rock. 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

0: This is the last day of summer 99, and that might be top of my list as far as songs that make me think of summer or songs that make it feel like summer, no matter what the actual weather outside might be. We're going to continue to soak up some more of those musical rays as we continue with Ultimate Classic Rock Led Zeppelin, and more of your requests are on deck. 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
6: Here is your WTOL 11 weather forecast. Cloudy skies will continue this evening with chance of on and off light scattered rain showers. It will be a damp, breezy, and cool feeling evening. Lows overnight will fall back into the mid 50s, mainly cloudy skies. First thing out the door Tuesday, developing afternoon rain showers once again become more likely. That'll keep our highs damp and cool right around the mid 60s. For 106.3 The Fox, I'm WTOL 11 Chief Meteorologist Chris Vickers.
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If you're just joining us, we're playing through a bunch of summertime songs here on the 9 at 9, our last day of summer edition of the 9. Tomorrow is actually technically the last day of summer, depending on who you talk to. Just don't ask your local meteorologist. They might have something different to tell you. But optimistically, I like to feel like we're going to squeeze out a few more bonus days of warm weather here and there. We will see. But songs that make you remember those warm summer nights, this is definitely one of those. It's ultimate classic rock.

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Ain't it funny how the night moves when you just don't seem to have as much to lose? 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

It's our last day of summer 99 in honor of the sad news that tomorrow is the hypothetical last day of summer. No matter what they might tell us, we are going to continue to pretend like there's going to be no shortage of warm weather, or we will at least make it feel that way. And if you've got those summertime blues, well, now this one is for you. It's Ultimate Classic Rock.

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0: It's our last day of summer 99. Remember this, we do this every single night on the program. 9 songs, all connected by a particular theme. We would love to have you participate. Come up with your own themed 9 at 9. 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
8: Hey, it's Kahuna. Somehow we made it through a Monday morning show. Now we set our sights on Tuesday. Got a bunch of stuff to talk about, including some cool commemorative Pink Floyd merch, but you're going to need lots of money. See what I did there? If you want to buy it. Got a stupid criminal story where, surprise, surprise, a guy makes a remarkably bad life choice. And I'll tell you about 95-year-old William Shatner's heavy metal debut. What? We'll discuss 6 to 10 right back here on 106.3 The Fox.

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6: Here is your WTL 11 weather forecast. Cloudy skies will continue this evening with chance of on and off light scattered rain showers. It will be a damp, breezy, and cool feeling evening. Lows overnight will fall back into the mid 50s, mainly cloudy skies. First thing out the door Tuesday, developing afternoon rain showers once again become more likely. That'll keep our highs damp and cool right around the mid 60s. 41063 The Fox, I'm WTL 11 Chief Meteorologist Chris Vickers.
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It's time for an important rock and roll advisory for Metallica fans. Metallica playing shows, as you know, starting October 1st at the Sphere in Las Vegas. That's going to keep them busy for the remainder of the year, and then they will play some more shows in Vegas in 2027. Those Vegas commitments will end in March, however, and then Metallica is going to crank it up for the next chapter of the M72 World Tour starting in May. And here's where it gets fun for you, because we're looking to send someone like yourself and a friend to Kansas City to see Metallica at Arrowhead Stadium, and you will get to be part of a Metallica interview backstage as well. So here's what we want to know from you. If you had the chance to talk to Metallica, what question would you want to ask Metallica? Go to the UCR website at ultimateclassicrock.com. Let us know, and let us hear some music from the Mighty Met right now.

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Okay, kids, I finally got to see Rush in Cleveland. Let's talk about night number one, where Geddy and Alex paid a very worthy tribute to the late Neil Peart, as they've been doing on the whole run. And I particularly enjoyed Geddy's story about how Neil joined the band, and they played two songs from the first album during Neil's audition. Then, as he told the crowd, they just jammed on what he called a piece of music. And that piece of music, he told us, became the song we just heard, Anthem, which ended up on the second Rush album, Neil's first record with Rush, Fly By Night, of course. It's Matt Wardlaw. There are so many highlights from the first night. The set list was actually a combination of a couple of different sets they've played throughout this tour, and it was a set list that included the entire 2112 suite, folks. It was pretty cool to see them play 2112 again in the same building that I heard them play it live for the first time in November of 96, and nearly 30 years later, they still have that Rush magic, I am happy to confirm. Annika Niles, as you've been hearing, and as we've talked about here, did an incredible job filling the shoes and sticks once held by the professor. And if you're a fellow Rush nerd like me, this is everything that you've heard, a night not to be missed. And here's another rarity that they've only played a handful of times on this current 50-something reunion tour. It's a tune from Presto called The Pass. It's UCR Backstage.

0: If you're just joining us, we're revisiting some of the many highlights from the first of two nights that Rush played in Cleveland on their current reunion tour. I could have gone with three obscurities all in a row, but the bosses tend to get a little bit cranky if we go too far off of the map. And let's face it, more than 50 years after we first heard it, Working Man is still a highlight every single time that Rush performs it. It's Matt Wardlaw. I cannot even begin to tell you how much I enjoyed this Rush reunion tour. And I've purposefully stayed away from watching much video. And as soon as I was watching the first night in Cleveland, I immediately wanted to go home and watch a bunch of video from the previous nights of the tour. The production for these shows is unbelievable. And it was really a good idea for Geddy to bring in a keyboard player, even though Ged is still playing quite a bit of the keyboards. When he's not playing the keys, he's absolutely tearing it up on the bass. This tour is the one where you really, really, really get to see what an incredible bassist Geddy Lee is. And the age on the internet might say that he's 73, but he played with the ferocity of a person decades younger than that. And the same could be said for Alex Lifeson, who was just ripping those classic Rush riffs with unbelievable speed and precision. I could go on, but we've got more of your music to play, so I'll leave it there for now with just three more words. Go see Rush. All right? 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

0: 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Don't just dream about it. 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
3: Here is your WTL 11 weather forecast. Cloudy skies will continue this evening with chance of on and off light scattered rain showers. It will be a damp, breezy, and cool feeling evening. Lows overnight will fall back into the mid 50s, mainly cloudy skies. First thing out the door Tuesday, developing afternoon rain showers once again become more likely. That'll keep our highs damp and cool right around the mid 60s. 41063 The Fox, I'm WTL 11 Chief Meteorologist Chris Vickers.
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John Mellencamp has a new book out at the end of the month collecting all of his songs as well as things like a bunch of previously unpublished photographs. And you can see more details at johnmellencamp.com. I am supposed to get a copy of that fairly shortly from the folks at Camp Mellencamp. I am looking forward to giving you an eyewitness report on that once I've got it in my hands. And until then, let's rock out with John here at UCR.

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Press 1 for press. But you don't even know what I'm about to say. 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

Speaking of books, something really cool that I got in the mail late last week was the physical book that's going to be part of the Tom Petty box set Origins 1971 to 1978. That's out November 6th. And we've talked a little bit about the book. They did it in the style of a fanzine, but the idea, as Tom's people told me, grew way beyond that. And it's now an 88-page book, fanzine style, but it's really nicely done with a lot of stuff to read, including track-by-track details on every song that's in the box set. You get to see a lot of cool early ephemera too, like vintage Mud Crutch flyers, old interviews from the 70s. They called the zine, appropriately enough, Heart Attack. And if you're a Petty fan like I am, all right, a Petty nut, you're really going to love this. It is Matt Wardlaw. I've been thinking recently that I need to do a rewatch of the James Bond films. Those are the random things that float around in my head on this side. But you know, just hearing the Bond songs like this next one, that's all it takes to put me back in the James Bond frame of mind. It's ultimate classic rock.

0: 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I know two of the perfect bands to help us get there as we continue here at UCR.
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6: Somehow we made it through a Monday morning show. Now we set our sights on Tuesday. 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But you're going to need lots of money. See what I did there? 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What? We'll discuss 6 to 10 right back here on 106.3 The Fox.
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1: Here is your WTOL 11 weather forecast. Cloudy skies will continue this evening with chance of on and off light scattered rain showers. It will be a damp, breezy, and cool feeling evening. Lows overnight will fall back into the mid 50s, mainly cloudy skies. First thing out the door Tuesday, developing afternoon rain showers once again become more likely. That'll keep our highs damp and cool right around the mid 60s. 4063 The Fox, I'm WTOL 11 Chief Meteorologist Chris Vickers.
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some of the good tours that came through this summer, and the Southern Hospitality Tour at the Black Crows, definitely one of those. And anytime you get to see Brian Johnson and Angus Young bring AC/DC back to the stage is a good night worth leaving the house for. And that's just a great night to be a rock and roll fan, isn't it? AC/DC just now in the process of wrapping up what will apparently be the final leg of their Power Up World Tour. And I hope this won't be the last time that we see AC/DC. 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
1: When we remember a moment in rock history, that's an ultimate classic rock-iversary with Matt Wardlaw.

We're doing that one for the great Don Felder, former Eagles guitarist. Don turned 79 today, and if you've had a chance to see him in the past year with the Guess Who, you know he is still putting on an incredible show. Man, what a guitar player. It's Matt Wardlaw. We got to sit down.

Got some good mojo. Speaking of guitar players, to Cheap Trick's Rick Nielsen, who's been looking pretty fragile lately. Here's hoping that he's getting some good rest when he's not out there rocking with Cheap Trick. Today was a notable day in Cheap Trick history, by the way, as it was today in 1979 that they released their fourth studio album together, their third album overall, produced by Tom Werman, and it sounded something exactly like this. It's Ultimate Classic Rock.

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6: Here is your WTL 11 weather forecast. Cloudy skies will continue this evening with chance of on and off light scattered rain showers. It will be a damp, breezy, and cool feeling evening. Lows overnight will fall back into the mid 50s, mainly cloudy skies. First thing out the door Tuesday, developing afternoon rain showers once again become more likely. That'll keep our highs damp and cool right around the mid 60s. 4106.3 The Fox. I'm WTL 11 Chief Meteorologist Chris Vickers.
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The title track to the epic Don't Look Back by Boston, their second studio album. We didn't know it then as Boston fans, but it was going to take a while after that before we heard the third Boston record. We eventually got it, though, and that is another story for another day. Right now, let's press play on this one by Lenny Kravitz. It's UCR.

0: Imagine you're out there in the club dancing to that one. And check this out. Joyface is a club in the Manhattan area that recently offered a unique perk to its patrons. If you bring your parents to the club, they'll let you go straight to the dance floor. But here's my question. What happens to the parents? Do you leave them at the coat check? It's ultimate classic rock.
1: Yeah.

0: I promise you, we could always be as rebellious as you want to be. That is one of the great things about UCR, is that there are no rules. And producer Eric just gave me a look. Okay. All right. There are a few rules, but we like to break those too. We'll wrap things up like the good, responsible citizens that we occasionally are shortly here at Ultimate Classic Rock. 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
5: Hey, it's Kahuna. Somehow we made it through a Monday morning show. Now we set our sights on Tuesday. Got a bunch of stuff to talk about, including some cool commemorative Pink Floyd merch, but you're going to need lots of money. See what I did there? If you want to buy it. Got a stupid criminal story where, surprise, surprise, a guy makes a remarkably bad life choice. And I'll tell you about 95-year-old William Shatner's heavy metal debut. What? We'll discuss 6 to 10 right back here on 106.3 The Fox.

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3: Here is your WTOL 11 weather forecast. Cloudy skies will continue this evening with chance of on and off light scattered rain showers. It will be a damp, breezy, and cool feeling evening. Lows overnight will fall back into the mid-50s, mainly cloudy skies. First thing out the door Tuesday, developing afternoon rain showers once again become more likely. That'll keep our highs damp and cool right around the mid-60s. 41063 The Fox, I'm WTOL 11 Chief Meteorologist Chris Vickers.
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Always sensible advice on hand from 38 Special. It's Matt Wardlaw. That is our show for tonight. Tomorrow night, we will do it all again and congratulate each other for surviving Monday. And you see, I told you we could pull it off together. Everything works better when you work together. Until then, folks, until tomorrow night, keep your cheap sunglasses on and look cool. It's Ultimate Classic Rock. Have a great night, everybody.

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0: including some cool commemorative Pink Floyd merch, but you're going to need lots of money. See what I did there? If you want to buy it. 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And I'll tell you about 95-year-old William Shatner's heavy metal debut. What? 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
4: Here is your WTL11 weather forecast. A few isolated rain showers still will be possible overnight. Otherwise, overcast skies and a cooler, damp-feeling breeze. Temperatures overnight will fall back into the mid-50s. Dry conditions expected to start the day Tuesday. Mainly cloudy skies. Increasing chances of a few additional afternoon rain showers. Overall, the breeze will stay cool and brisk, keeping our highs right around the mid-60s. For 106.3 The Fox, I'm WTL11 Chief Meteorologist Chris Vickers.
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0: Hey, it's Kahuna. Somehow we made it through a Monday morning show. Now we set our sights on Tuesday. Got a bunch of stuff to talk about, including some cool commemorative Pink Floyd merch, but you're going to need lots of money. See what I did there? If you want to buy it. Got a stupid criminal story where, surprise, surprise, a guy makes a remarkably bad life choice. And I'll tell you about 95-year-old William Shatner's heavy metal debut. What? We'll discuss 6 to 10 right back here on 106.3 The Fox.
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2: Here is your W2L11 weather forecast. A few isolated rain showers still will be possible overnight. Otherwise, overcast skies and a cooler, damp-feeling breeze. Temperatures overnight will fall back into the mid-50s. Dry conditions expected to start the day Tuesday. Mainly cloudy skies. Increasing chances of a few additional afternoon rain showers. Overall, the breeze will stay cool and brisk, keeping our highs right around the mid-60s. For 106.3 The Fox, I'm W2L11 Chief Meteorologist Chris Vickers.
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0: Jim Rockford at the tone. Leave your name and message. I'll get back to you.
1: 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But Bill Rice says he'll pick up the tab next time.
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0: Hey, it's Kahuna. Somehow we made it through a Monday morning show. Now we set our sights on Tuesday. Got a bunch of stuff to talk about, including some cool commemorative Pink Floyd merch. But you're going to need lots of money. See what I did there? If you want to buy it. Got a stupid criminal story where, surprise, surprise, a guy makes a remarkably bad life choice. And I'll tell you about 95-year-old William Shatner's heavy metal debut. What? We'll discuss 6 to 10 right back here on 106.3 The Fox.
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2: Here is your W2L11 weather forecast. A few isolated rain showers still will be possible overnight. Otherwise, overcast skies and a cooler, damp-feeling breeze. Temperatures overnight will fall back into the mid-50s. Dry conditions expected to start the day Tuesday. Mainly cloudy skies. Increasing chances of a few additional afternoon rain showers. Overall, the breeze will stay cool and brisk, keeping our highs right around the mid-60s. For 106.3 The Fox, I'm W2L11 Chief Meteorologist Chris Vickers.
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0: Hey, it's Kahuna. Somehow we made it through a Monday morning show. Now we set our sights on Tuesday. Got a bunch of stuff to talk about, including some cool commemorative Pink Floyd merch, but you're going to need lots of money. See what I did there? If you want to buy it. 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And I'll tell you about 95-year-old William Shatner's heavy metal debut. What? We'll discuss 6 to 10 right back here on 106.3 The Fox.
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2: Is your WTOL 11 weather forecast. A few isolated rain showers still possible overnight. Otherwise, overcast skies and a cooler, damp feeling breeze. Temperatures overnight will fall back into the mid-50s. Dry conditions expected to start the day Tuesday. Mainly cloudy skies. Increasing chances of a few additional afternoon rain showers. Overall, the breeze will stay cool and brisk, keeping our highs right around the mid-60s. For 106.3 The Fox, I'm WTOL 11 Chief Meteorologist Chris Vickers.
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0: Hey, it's Kahuna. Somehow we made it through a Monday morning show. Now we set our sights on Tuesday. Got a bunch of stuff to talk about, including some cool commemorative Pink Floyd merch, but you're going to need lots of money. See what I did there? If you want to buy it. Got a stupid criminal story where, surprise, surprise, a guy makes a remarkably bad life choice. And I'll tell you about 95-year-old William Shatner's heavy metal debut. What? We'll discuss 6 to 10 right back here on 106.3 The Fox.
1: Here is your WTOL11 weather forecast. Overcast skies with mainly dry weather expected out the door Tuesday morning. Temperatures begin the day back in the mid-50s. Still going to have a cool, chilly, brisk breeze into the afternoon. The cloudy skies will keep our highs in the low to mid-60s. There will be the chance of a few isolated passing rain showers. Winds at times could gust over 25 miles per hour. A few showers into Wednesday, highs in the 60s. For 106.3 The Fox, I'm WTOL11 Chief Meteorologist Chris Vickers.
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0: 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I'm riding home with you on the Fox. 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
3: Crops are continuing to advance, but it seems maybe the pace has slowed a little bit. Last time we talked, I think it sure seemed like we were going to be into harvest really soon. And we still got soybeans with a little green in them. They're just not quite ready. And I had figured maybe we would start next week, but we got 6/10 of rain yesterday.
2: Now let's hear from Derek Neese of Putnam County.
4: Things are going good other than we could use a little less rain right now. Fighting with a little mud, harvesting tomatoes. And right now we're not harvesting because of the rain. Corn and beans are all turning. You can see some late tar spot moving in on a lot of corn. A couple guys started showing corn in the area, so probably taking advantage of some early contracts. Other than that, I don't know. Most of our fields, I see it. I think it's late enough in the game, but there's some earlier fields where, it's probably going to hurt it a little bit.
2: For the full Between the Rows update, visit OhioAgNet.com. 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
1: 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Corn reaching the dent stage is now at 88% ahead of last week's 81%. Mature corn for the state is sitting at 32% above last week's 22%. Soybeans dropping leaves reached 40% ahead of last week's 24%. And soybeans that have been harvested are at 1%. Below the 5% average. More on these numbers can be found at OhioAgNet.com. 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December corn up a quarter to 543 and a quarter. November soybeans 1326 down 2 cents. And livestock was all in the pluses as it closed out Monday. Thanks for joining us. 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
1: Hey, it's Kahuna. Somehow we made it through a Monday morning show. Now we set our sights on Tuesday. Got a bunch of stuff to talk about, including some cool commemorative Pink Floyd merch, but you're going to need lots of money. See what I did there? If you want to buy it. Got a stupid criminal story where, surprise, surprise, a guy makes a remarkably bad life choice. And I'll tell you about 95-year-old William Shatner's heavy metal debut. What? We'll discuss 6 to 10 right back here on 106.3 The Fox.

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1: Here is your WTOL 11 forecast. We're still under the spell of a slow-moving low-pressure system, and that ensures clouds and a cooler autumn feeling on this first day of fall. High temperatures only in the low 60s Tuesday and the low to mid-60s Wednesday. In between, more scattered light rain showers, very possible. For 106.3 The Fox, I'm WTOL 11 meteorologist Ryan Weekman.
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1: All right, welcome in. It's Tuesday, which is better than being Monday, but not much. What do we got going on? All right, I'll tell you about one of the biggest game-ending blunders in college football history. I didn't get a chance to get to it yesterday, so we'll talk about that a little bit later on. Can I interest you in a gold Pink Floyd guitar pick? And later this hour, why a woman is warning parents about a raunchy Halloween pumpkin decoration. All right, we'll begin with news and sports. I'll have your weather details and rock on the way from, what do I want to do? We'll do something from The Doors. What else? We got Aerosmith in the mix. And we'll get it all started off with a classic track from Slowhand next.
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2: Ohio News Now. A new poll showing close races for Ohio governor, the state's contested U.S. Senate seat. Roughly 6 weeks ahead of Election Day, a survey released by Bowling Green State University has Republican Vivek Ranaswamy trailing Democrat Amy Acton by 3 points. That same survey shows GOP Senator John Husted 3 points behind Democrat Sherrod Brown as well. A majority of those polled, however, believe that the Republican can win in both of those races. Both candidates for Ohio governor are now backing temporary relief from the state's motor fuel tax as gas prices remain high. Democrat Amy Acton called Monday for a gas tax holiday, saying it would provide temporary relief for drivers. Vivek Ranaswamy later announced a plan supporting a 90-day pause. Ohio's tax is 38.5 cents per gallon of gas and 47 cents for diesel and other motor fuels. Governor Mike DeWine's office says suspending the tax would require an action by the state legislature. The Lima Exchange Club donating $8,000 to local organizations serving children and families. The money will support 10 programs, including Heart and Soul, Allen County Dare Program, Lima Youth Roller Hockey, and Samaritan House. Other recipients include Crime Victim Services, the Northwest Ohio Literacy Council, and the Equestrian Therapy Program.
3: We do not charge our students any more than need be. We also run lots of scholarships, so it's very costly to feed these 18 horses and to provide the services that we provide.
2: I'm Patrick Johnson reporting.
1: All right, the WTOL 11 weather forecast, cloud today, chance of showers and a high expected to be in the mid to upper 60s. Let's get back at it, shall we? In fact, let's start it off with a cover tune. Eric Clapton doing a Bob Marley tune as we begin our Tuesday morning together on 106.3 The Fox.

106.3 The Fox, the Scorpions. How are you? Kuna with you as we continue on with our Tuesday morning. The high school scoreboard is at 106.3thefox.com. We leave it up there all week long, but it gets the workout on Friday nights, Friday Night Lights. Keep track of who's winning and who's losing. The high school scoreboard is brought to you by Friends Office. 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Again, people update the scores from the game sites. That's the cool thing about it. 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We continue on with our Tuesday morning. In fact, up next, we're going to be talking about poor word choices and maybe more importantly, punctuation.

1063 The Fox. Good morning, Kahuna, with you. Early, doing the Tuesday morning thing. I don't know if you pay much attention to the songs that get played in movies. It's kind of an occupational hazard for me. I'll hear a song in the background. It's not even really part of the plot or anything. And I'm like, ooh, that's a cool thing. And I think that one of the first times or the early times that I noticed that, or that I have a problem with being able to hear these things, is that it was during the Halloween. There's a scene where two characters are in a car. I think they may be smoking something illegal, but in the background on the radio, they're playing Don't Fear the Reaper, which for the movie Halloween would be an appropriate song. But those are things that catch my ear. And also, you know, movie theme songs as well. There's been some great ones over the years. Entertainment Weekly has put together a list of some of the best and worst theme songs of all time. They did a top 20 for the best and a top 10 for the worst, which I thought was interesting. So, accentuating the positive. Here are the top 5 best movie theme songs of all time, according to Entertainment Weekly. Number 5, Rocky. Remember that one? That's a great theme. Number 4, Do the Right Thing. It was Fight the Power by Public Enemy. Number 3, The Muppet Movie, Rainbow Connection, sung by Kermit the Frog. Number 2 on their list of the best movie theme song, Saturday Night Fever, Stayin' Alive, the Bee Gees, classic. Like disco or not, it was a huge hit. And at number 1 on their list of the best movie theme songs is this one. Let it-

And of course, well, Let It Go from the Frozen soundtrack. Now, a few others from the top 20. My Heart Will Go On from Titanic. The theme from Shaft. It's a great theme. And then Somewhere Over the Rainbow from The Wizard of Oz. And of course, you can't forget Live and Let Die, the Bond classic by Paul McCartney and Wings. So as for the 10 worst, we're not going to go over the whole list, but we'll do the 5 worst. Coming in at number 5, Ben by Michael Jackson. Number 4, The Goonies. The Goonies Are Good Enough. That's Cyndi Lauper. Number 3, Wild Wild West, the song from Will Smith. Number 2, The Road to El Dorado. And the song was El Dorado by Elton John. He doesn't usually hit a sour note when it

0: comes the movie soundtracks. He's had a lot of success there. And the worst movie theme song is this one from Men in Black 3.
1: But to understand the future, we have to go back in time. Miami equals black man.
0: Yeah, I don't have a problem with calling that the worst one as well. So, you know, I think the interesting thing, movie songs can be fascinating. Sometimes they become immortal classics, and sometimes they're the reason why the DVD menu has a mute button.
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1: All right, the WTUL 11 weather forecast. Looks like there might be some similarities between today's forecast and tomorrow's. Cloudy, chance of showers today. Highs in the mid to upper 60s. And it looks like tomorrow, the same story, chance of showers, highs in the upper 60s. Let's continue on. It's the Black Crowes on 106.3 The Fox.

106.3 The Fox. That's the Black Crowes Tuesday morning, early on with Kahuna. So I don't know whether or not you pay any attention to the songs that get used in movies. I don't know whether it's an occupational hazard for me. It probably is. But I listen, and especially if it's like background music. Like, I can remember the there's a scene in the first Halloween movie where they are in their car, and they're going somewhere. I think there may be some consumption of marijuana in the scene. But in the background, and I thought it was appropriate for the theme of the movie, Halloween, is Blue Oyster Cult's Don't Fear the Reaper. I those are like little Easter eggs for me. So I pay a lot of attention to the music that's used in movies. And, of course, theme songs for movies have been a big pop factor. Just think of all the James Bond movies. We're going to talk more about the best and worst movie theme songs of all time. That's up next. To get us there, Darryl Smith.

0: 106.3 The Fox. Good morning. Yes, indeed. Still early. Still Tuesday. Not anywhere closer to the... Well, we're closer to the weekend than when I first got on. Put it that way. Hey, let me ask you this. Would you be interested in buying a gold Pink Floyd guitar pick? Well, Pink Floyd has just partnered with the British Royal Mint for a collection of coins and guitar picks that were inspired by their classic album, Dark Side of the Moon. So it's just like the, what is it, the Time Life did these, and I'm trying to think about the Franklin Mint that does a lot of those things. They're kind of novelty items. I do think it's interesting, though, that it was inspired by Dark Side of the Moon. Now, the most expensive item will cost you lots and lots of this.
1: Money! It's a gas. Grab that cash.
0: See what I did there? Uh-huh. Yeah. That's pretty clever for this early on Tuesday morning. The most expensive item is a solid gold guitar pick with the album cover's prism design. Only 10 were made, and they'll cost you $7,770. There's also a gold coin made out of an ounce of solid gold for $7,189. The cheapest item in the collection is a coin made of copper and nickel. That'll cost you $25. Now, Pink Floyd isn't the first artist to get their own collection of these commemorative British Royal Mint items. The Royal Mint previously released coins for The Who, Elton John, and Queen. Almost $8,000 for a gold guitar pick. At that price, you don't play guitar with it. You put it in the safe and play guitar near it.
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7: Ohio News Now. Ohio's two candidates for governor are calling for temporary relief from the state's gas tax. Democrat Amy Acton proposed a gas tax holiday Monday, while Republican Vivek Ramaswamy later backed a 90-day pause. Ohio currently taxes gasoline at 38.5 cents per gallon. Any suspension would require action by state lawmakers. Tech companies continuing to race to build new data centers across the country, even as they face growing backlash from local communities. Ramaswamy telling the Fox News Channel his push to change how future data center projects are being developed.
8: If it is not a blessing to the local community, it should not get built. We define exactly what those standards are. To me, it's lower electric bills. In fact, free electricity in the zone where it's built, lower property taxes, and then focus on abandoned industrial sites and preserving environmental standards.
7: In the latest poll from Bowling Green, Ramaswamy trailing Acton by 3 points. Crime Victim Services, among 10 organizations receiving money from the Lima Exchange Club to help children and families, the agency is receiving $500 for its Child Advocacy Center.
9: The Child Advocacy Center Department especially relies on these funds so that way we can serve children and their families who have been impacted by sexual abuse.
7: The Exchange Club is donating a total of $8,000 to local programs. Other recipients include Heart and Soul, the Allen County Dare Program, Lima Youth Roller Hockey, and the

0: Equestrian Youth Program. I'm Patrick Johnson reporting.
1: The WTOL 11 weather forecast, cloudy today. There is a chance of showers. Highs expected to be in the mid to upper 60s. Let's continue on. AC/DC.

106.3 The Fox, George Thorogood for your Tuesday morning. Oh, I hope it's me when it comes to the answer to who do you love. Juan Began with you. Welcome in. We appreciate you spending time with us. We did poster night on Friday night before the Elida game, and we want to thank everybody that came and said hello. We gave away a ton of posters. Thank you very much. If you didn't get one, you might still be able to get it at one of our team's poster sponsors, and that's not easy for me to say. The Carriot, H&K Chevrolet Manufacturing Supply, Performa Adeline, and Beckman Jewelers, once again, are sponsors for our 2026 OG football team poster. And again, you might be able to stop off at those locations and pick one up if you didn't get one at the game. But really, it's your own fault. All right, we're rolling our way into this Tuesday morning slowly but surely.

0: Toronto, 6-3 the Fox. Good morning. Welcome in to a Tuesday. Just about ready to wrap up our first hour together. Well, it may still be too early for Halloween decorations, although now that we're getting to the end of September, it's certainly getting, I think, a little more legitimate anyway. But it's never too early to go viral complaining about Halloween decorations. A woman on TikTok is racking up likes for her video warning parents about a pumpkin decoration called Jabberin' Jack that sings a raunchier than expected song.
1: How would you like to scream all night?
0: What?
1: I'll fill you full of fright. Guide you in the darkest deeds. And spoil you with my roasted pumpkin seeds.
0: Is that moaning in the background? Well, it goes on longer, but you get the picture. The video currently boasts over 1 million views and over 100,000 likes. In a follow-up video, she said, I did not realize this was going to go off the way that it did. It was just a post to let parents be aware and make an informed decision about purchasing the Jabberin' Jack pumpkin. For the record, Jabberin' Jack is not a toy. It's a decoration. But on the website, it's promoted as something you can leave out during trick-or-treating when there's going to be kids around. Well, the founder of the company that made it put out a long statement basically saying that it was meant to be humorous and not something that was intended to be analyzed by children. But he now understands that kids were likely going to hear the song and that it can be considered inappropriate. So,

0: at least he fesses up to it. He said they can't remove the song now. There's too many of them that have been shipped, but they're already developing a new version of Jabber and Jack for next Halloween. But I'll tell you what, nothing says Halloween like a pumpkin that sounds like it got kicked out of a bar at 2 a.m., huh?
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0: All right, we are getting ready to kick off our second hour together. What do we got coming up rock-wise? We'll do some Steve Miller. What else next hour? We'll do something from Cheap Trick. And, of course, we've got plenty of great classic rock in betwixt. Let's get going to get us up to news and sports. Eddie Money on

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1: Alrighty, gang. Second hour together. How about that? Quality time, as I like to call it. Welcome in. If you're just joining us, it is your radio buddy, Juan Big Kahuna, as we continue on with our September, although there's not as much September left as there used to be. All right, what do we got going on? No guests this morning, so it's just us. That's okay. We do have things we want to chat about, including our question of the day. We're going to look at what we do for breakfast. And I didn't get to this yesterday, and I wasn't aware of it until, I think, Sunday. But one of the biggest game-ending blunders in college football history. Did you hear about this yet? Well, if you haven't, we will share that with you in just a couple of minutes as well. Right now, though, it's news and sports. I'll have your weather details and the top up next.
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3: Ohio News Now. A new poll showing close races for Ohio governor, the state's contested U.S. Senate seat. Roughly 6 weeks ahead of Election Day, a survey released by Bowling Green State University has Republican Vivek Ramaswamy trailing Democrat Amy Acton by 3 points. That same survey shows GOP Senator John Husted 3 points behind Democrat Sherrod Brown as well. A majority of those polled, however, believe that the Republican can win in both of those races. Both candidates for Ohio governor are now backing temporary relief from the state's motor fuel tax as gas prices remain high. Democrat Amy Acton called Monday for a gas tax holiday, saying it would provide temporary relief for drivers. Vivek Ramaswamy later announced a plan supporting a 90-day pause. Ohio's tax is 38.5 cents per gallon of gas and 47 cents for diesel and other motor fuels. Governor Mike DeWine's office says suspending the tax would require an action by the state legislature. The Lima Exchange Club donating $8,000 to local organizations serving children and families. The money will support 10 programs, including Heart and Soul, Allen County Dare Program, Lima Youth Roller Hockey, and Samaritan House. Other recipients include Crime Victim Services, the Northwest Ohio Literacy Council, and the Equestrian Therapy Program.
4: We do not charge our students any more than need be. We also run lots of scholarships, so it's very costly to feed these 18 horses and to provide the services that we provide.
3: I'm Patrick Johnson reporting.
5: ONN Sports, somebody well. Starting with the NFL, Matthew Stafford threw 4 touchdown passes. Devontae Adams had a monster night as he racked up 195 receiving yards and hauled in 2 of those Stafford scores. And LA took advantage of Jackson Dart leaving the game with a reported sprained MCO in the first quarter as the Rams rolled the Giants 28-6 in Monday Night Football last night. Taking a peek ahead to Week 3, the Browns have their home opener on Sunday afternoon as they host the Carolina Panthers. Meanwhile, the Bengals are on the road for a second straight week as they face the Steelers in Pittsburgh. Both games will kick off at 1 o'clock on Sunday afternoon. In college football, 7th-ranked Ohio State begins Big Ten play this weekend as the Buckeyes host Illinois on Saturday. And chatting with the guys on Buckeye Roundtable last night, here's head coach Ryan Day on the Fighting Illini defense.
6: You know, every play is a blitz from different angles, from different fronts. They do a good job of trying to create chaos. So, you know, you got to be really clean in your preparation. You know, they thrive on chaos and creating negative plays. So when you play against a team like this, you got to be clean, but you got to be on the attack and you got to be the aggressor.
5: It'll be a noon kickoff at the Shoe on Saturday this weekend. And in baseball, after an off day yesterday, the Reds and Guardians are back at it tonight. The Reds face the Braves in Atlanta for the first of 3 at 7:15. As for the Guardians, they take on the Red Sox for the first of 3 in Boston tonight at 6:45. With just 6 games left in the regular season, the Guardians set 1 game up on the White Sox in the AL Central, and their magic number to clinch a postseason berth sits at 3 games. I'm Buddy Wells on the Ohio News Network.
1: Well, it's sitting really in the driver's seat as we get towards the end of the season. Certainly would love to see both the Reds and the Guardians in postseason play, but I'll settle for one of them if we have to. All right, the WTOL 11 weather forecast, cloudy today. Highs expected to be 66 And again, breezy to windy at times, and there is a 20% chance of showers. It was drizzling on my way in. Let's continue. That's coming up. Sorry, got ahead of myself. ZZ Top on 106.3 The Fox.

106.3 The Fox, Swing Town, Steve Miller Band. You got to say swing like they do in Ferris Bueller's Day Off. Remember that scene? I think they were at Wrigley Field watching the Cubs. Swing, bada, bada, bada, bada, swing. Of course, baseball getting ready to wrap up. Major League Baseball, what, another week left, I think? High school football, however, going strong. And how about those OG Titans? Halfway through the regular season, Titans 5-0. And they are out on the road as they head to St. Mary's to take on the Rough Riders in Western Buckeye League play. Doug Durley and Jeff Compton will have the play-by-play action. Pre-game 6:30, kickoff at 7 o'clock. We've got a fun question of the day dealing with your breakfast habits. We'll get to that next. To get us there, REO Speedway.

0: 106.3 The Fox, that is REO Speedwagon. If you want to do something interesting, or if you're, you know, at work and you're looking to stall, and, you know, you could, you know, start to work on that project, or you could start doing some, you know, web surfing. So I am certainly not going to tell you not to web surf. But if you want to look up something interesting, look up what people around the world eat for breakfast. I think we've talked about this on the air before. You know, different countries, different things. An English breakfast looks really foul because it involves baked beans, a classic British breakfast. Baked beans. But there are some other. I think there's a lot of sausage and that type of thing there as well. But that's an odd thing. And a lot of people will eat weird things. I like to eat weird things for breakfast. And the whole topic of this got started when somebody posted on, it might have been Reddit, that they had eaten a tuna fish sandwich for breakfast. What'd you have for breakfast today? Tuna fish sandwich. What? Now, I like weird things for breakfast. I'm a big fan of chili for breakfast. You can put just about anything in an omelet, and I think I have, including one of the Spanish dogs from the root beer stand, Lime Avenue Root Beer Stand in Findlay. Yeah, I've made omelets with leftover, and it's amazing that there were leftover Spanish dogs. There hardly ever is. But again, so I will eat some strange things. How about you? That's where we're going for our question of the day. So belly up to the breakfast nook, and here is your question. What is something weird that you have eaten and or enjoy eating for breakfast? So maybe it was you were someplace traveling and you were like having the local food and you're like, wow, that's odd. Or maybe it's just something that you eat that is kind of weird. That's our question of the day. 106.3 The Fox on Facebook. And I will post a photo of a proper British or English breakfast plate so you can see what I'm talking about with the odd thing. So again, what's something weird that you have eaten and or enjoy for breakfast? Question of the day, 106.3 The Fox on Facebook.
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3: All right, that WTOL 11 weather forecast. Again, drizzle so far this morning. The rest of the day, it looks like we're going to be dealing with overcast skies. Breezy to windy, gusts up to 30 miles per hour, and a high today of 66. We carry on. Jimmy.

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106.3 The Fox, Twisted Sister. Juan Big in with you. Once again, the weather not really cooperating with the TNT toy run. And that's okay. As we talked about prior to when Abed Ed was in, it is a rain or shine event because it's all for the kids. But that said, in spite of the weather, 151 people signed in and helped raise over $30,000 for Toys for Tots and Children's Christmas Charities in Northwest Ohio. So a very special thank you to all of the folks that braved the weather. In fact, the run was halted fairly quickly because it was just dangerous. So Ed said, nah, made a decision that we would wrap up the run. And that's unfortunate, but still, the best part about it, though, raised a lot of money. Thank you very much. And again, thanks to Reinecke Ford Lincoln and the Findlay Eagles for supporting the event again this year. Chris Fleetwood Mac.

0: Turn the mic on, dummy. 106.3 The Fox. Good morning. It's Fleetwood Mac and The Chain. All right, I mentioned a colossal football strategy mistake. In fact, I'm still stunned by it. And I didn't see it happen. I mean, I wasn't watching college football at the time, so I didn't know about it until like the next day. And again, I forgot to talk about it yesterday. So I'll bring it up today. I don't know if you've seen this yet, but pretty incredible. One of the biggest game-ending blunders in college football history happened on Saturday. North Carolina State was up by 3 points. They were playing Vanderbilt at Vanderbilt. With 6 seconds left in the game, even though they were back on their own 4-yard line, they had two choices. Again, North Carolina State, they were winning over Vanderbilt. 6 seconds left. They had two choices. Try to run out the clock with a final play or just get tackled in the end zone and take the safety. All right? Again, a safety is 2 points. They were up by three. So they still would have been up by one. They chose to run it out by running a play. And it did not end well for them. As a matter of fact, here's what it sounded like.
1: C.J. Bailey has 6 seconds to burn here. Bailey is tackled with
2: the ball.
1: The ball came out, and Vanderbilt recovered the football. Caden Daniels forced a fumble, and Vanderbilt has won it. What a wild win for Vanderbilt.
0: What just happened? Oh, yeah. 6 seconds. All they had to do was take a knee. Vanderbilt won at home 35-31. That's again, it's got to go down as one. You know, the Michigan loss to Appalachian State is a pretty tough pill. And let's be honest with you, their loss to Western Michigan. That's unbelievable. NC State found a way to turn just don't do anything stupid into a complicated offensive strategy.
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5: Ohio News Now. Ohio's two candidates for governor are calling for temporary relief from the state's gas tax. Democrat Amy Acton proposed a gas tax holiday Monday, while Republican Vivek Ramaswamy later backed a 90-day pause. Ohio currently taxes gasoline at 38.5 cents per gallon. Any suspension would require action by state lawmakers. Tech companies continuing to race to build new data centers across the country, even as they face growing backlash from local communities. Ramaswamy telling the Fox News Channel his push to change how future data center projects are being developed.
6: If it is not a blessing to the local community, it should not get built. We define exactly what those standards are. To me, it's lower electric bills, in fact, free electricity in the zone where it's built, lower property taxes, and then focus on abandoned industrial sites and preserving environmental standards.
5: In the latest poll from Bowling Green, Ramaswamy trailing Acton by 3 points. Crime Victim Services, among 10 organizations receiving money from the Lima Exchange Club to help children and families, the agency is receiving $500 for its Child Advocacy Center.
7: And the Child Advocacy Center department especially relies on these funds so that way we can serve children and their families who've been impacted by sexual abuse.
5: The Exchange Club is donating a total of $8,000 to local programs. Other recipients include Heart and Soul, the Allen County Dare Program, Lima Youth Roller Hockey, and the Equestrian Youth Program. I'm Patrick Johnson reporting.
8: All right, that WTOL 11 weather forecast. Again, a 20% chance of showers, although that was a little stronger than that on my way in. It drizzled pretty much the whole way in. Cloudy, though, for the most part today. High of 66. I really needed to stop raining so I can try to mow maybe this afternoon. Tonight, 30% chance of showers, partly cloudy, low around 55, 40% chance of showers now tomorrow. Wednesday's high expected to be right around 64, and again, another breezy day in Northwest Ohio. We continue on, Brian Adams.

106.3 The Fox, Grant Funk. It's Juan Big. Some would say those two things are synonymous. We did the question of the day a little bit earlier, and it was the motivation was a guy online had posted that he'd eaten a tuna fish sandwich for breakfast, which to me seemed odd. But again, I enjoy weird things for breakfast as well, so I'm not judging. But tuna fish sandwich, that's one I had not thought or considered a breakfast option. But again, I love chili. I think chili for breakfast is perfectly all right. So how about you? What is something weird that you have eaten and

0: And or enjoy for breakfast? It is our question of the day. 106.3 The Fox on Facebook. Cheap Trick gets us up to the Rock Almanac.
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106.3 The Fox. Good morning, Kahuna with you. That is Cheap Trick. 7:52, it's time for the Rock Almanac. Find out what happened on this date in rock history. Got a few things of note as well. A few birthdays, including rock birthdays. Let's dig in. Today is officially the first day of fall. The fall equinox happens later this evening. I think it's 8:20 or something like that tonight. So it is also Hobbit Day. I don't know whether the fall equinox and hobbits have something in common. But I'll be celebrating. I love a good hobbit. National Ice Cream Cone Day as well. And National Voter Registration Day. So if you have not yet done so, pretty good excuse to get out there and register to vote. I've said this for years. I will continue to say this. If you don't vote and you're not registered to vote, then you cannot bitch about what's happening. You did not exercise your right to be part of that process. All right, let's dig in. On this date, 1964, the Beatles began work on their U.S. breakthrough album, Beatles for Sale. It was on this date.

0: Epstein presidency, don't you think? I'm still not willing to rule it out. On this date in 1985, John Mellencamp, Willie Nelson, Neil Young, Bob Dylan, and Tom Petty all appeared at the first Farm Aid concert, the event held to raise money to help U.S. small farmers. It was held at Memorial Stadium at the University of Illinois. On this date in 1989, speaking of Neil Young released the album Freedom, which many critics hailed as his best album in a decade. A blistering performance of the opening track, Rockin' in the Free World, on Saturday Night Live later that week was regarded as one of the show's best performances. How about that? And finally, of all the reasons why you'd have to cancel a concert, or in this case, two concerts, on this date in 1992, Def Leppard were forced to cancel two U.S. shows after their sound equipment truck was found abandoned after one of the band's drivers had attempted to rob a store. The driver was charged with possessing drugs and criminal damage. All right, some birthdays. A couple rock and roll birthdays. David Coverdale, 75 today. Whitesnake, he also sang with Deep Purple. I read a story, or I saw the headline, didn't read it, so I'm just passing along a rumor that may not be true, that David Coverdale could be difficult to work with. So, I don't know. He's never been a problem for me. I'm just saying that. Also, another rock and roller celebrated a birthday, this time a Rock and Roll Hall of Famer, Joan Jett, is celebrating a birthday today. Of course, she was with the Runaways, her first band, and then a much more successful solo career. And one other birthday, because I will always give her props because I like her. Actress Bonnie Hunt is 65 today. She's been in Cheaper by the Dozen with Steve Martin. Was also in the original Jumanji. She's the voice of Sally in Cars. And if you watch Jerry Maguire, she was Renee Zellweger's disapproving sister. I don't know why, but I have a thing for Bonnie Hunt. So today's her birthday, so happy birthday to her. And I have a thing for you, too, so happy birthday to you if today is your birthday.
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4: All right, it's 8 o'clock, so we will do news and sports. We'll put them together. I'll throw in weather free of charge, because that's how I roll. Got Rock on the way from Thin Lizzy. We'll do something from the Stones. Also, coming up, Alan Rickman, the late actor, usually played bad guys or guys you didn't really like. And it's tough, because I think people sometimes think that's the way you are in real life. Well, turns out he might be the complete opposite of most of the characters he plays. We'll talk about that a little bit later on this hour. Also, a stupid criminal story of a guy that apparently just can't learn a lesson. We'll do that in less than 20 minutes. Right now, it's news and sports, weather details, and Foreigner up next.
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5: Ohio News Now. A new poll showing close races for Ohio governor, the state's contested U.S. Senate seat. Roughly 6 weeks ahead of Election Day, a survey released by Bowling Green State University has Republican Vivek Ramaswamy trailing Democrat Amy Acton by 3 points. That same survey shows GOP Senator John Husted 3 points behind Democrat Sherrod Brown as well. A majority of those polled, however, believe that the Republican can win in both of those races. Both candidates for Ohio governor are now backing temporary relief from the state's motor fuel tax as gas prices remain high. Democrat Amy Acton called Monday for a gas tax holiday, saying it would provide temporary relief for drivers. Vivek Ramaswamy later announced a plan supporting a 90-day pause. Ohio's tax is 38.5 cents per gallon of gas and 47 cents for diesel and other motor fuels. Governor Mike DeWine's office says suspending the tax would require an action by the state legislature. The Lima Exchange Club donating $8,000 to local organizations serving children and families. The money will support 10 programs, including Heart and Soul, Allen County Dare Program, Lima Youth Roller Hockey, and Samaritan House. Other recipients include Crime Victim Services, the Northwest Ohio Literacy Council, and the Equestrian Therapy Program.
6: We do not charge our students any more than need be. We also run lots of scholarships, so it's very costly to feed these 18 horses and to provide the services that we provide.
5: I'm Patrick Johnson reporting.
7: Owen in sports, I'm Buddy Wiles. Week 2 of the NFL season came to a close last night in L.A. That's where Matthew Stafford's 4-touchdown night powered the Rams to a 28-6 win over the Giants. Arguably the biggest news coming out of the game for New York, though, is that their quarterback Jackson Dart exited the game with a left knee injury that he sustained early in the opening quarter. Early reports are that he suffered a sprained MCL. Looking ahead to Week 3, the Falcons beat the Packers in Green Bay on Thursday night to get things started. On Sunday, the Browns will play their home opener as they host the Carolina Panthers at 1 o'clock. Meanwhile, the Bengals visit the Steelers in the first AFC North matchup for both teams this season. In chatting with reporters in his weekly Monday press conference, head coach Zach Taylor said that he knows it's going to be a dogfight in the Steel City on Sunday.
8: Well, it's just the Pittsburgh game is all we're focused on, and we know how difficult this game is going to be on the road at their place, and just divisional games, AFC North in general, but at Pittsburgh in particular, is always a really grimy game that you got to be on top of it. They're going to be ready for us. We got to be ready for them, and so it's going to take a good week's worth here.
7: They'll kick off at 1 o'clock in Pittsburgh on Sunday afternoon. And after an off day on Monday, the Reds and Guardians are back on the diamond tonight. The Reds face the Braves in Atlanta for the first of three at 7:15. As for the Guardians, they meet the Red Sox at 6:45 for the first of three in Boston, and with only 6 games left here in the regular season, Cleveland sits 1 game ahead of the White Sox in the AL Central. The Guardians' magic number to clinch a playoff spot is down to 3 games. For Owen in sports.

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1: All right, that WTOL 11 weather forecast, not great. Cloudy, breezy today. Could see wind gusts up to 30 miles per hour. There is a 20% chance of showers and a high of 66. Breezy with a slight chance of showers early. Tonight's low 55. Tomorrow, cloudy, breezy, chance of showers, high 64. We continue. Foreigner doing the honors, rolling through this Tuesday morning together on 106.3 The Fox.

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2: 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The Facts.

106.3 The Fox, then Leslie. How are you? It's Kahuna with you. Good morning. We didn't have any this morning, but it is that time of year. School back in session, so school delays, it's just a matter of time. And you can always check out the school delays and or cancellations when they get to that extreme at our website, 1063thefox.com. Our school delay page is brought to you by Blanchevelle Health System, Clear Choice Exteriors, and All-Star Plumbing and Heating. And, of course, I run them down at 15 and 45 past each hour on air. It's the school delay page, 1063thefox.com. Got a stupid criminal story for you. A guy that apparently doesn't...

106.3 The Fox. Good morning. It is Kahuna with you. It is 8:18. Everybody has something that they can't quit. And a lot of times we don't want to admit to it, but, and it could be anything. Fast food. I will admit I probably have an addiction to fast food. My wife is shopping at Amazon. I think that is an addiction for Tina.

0: Some people can't quit trying to make sourdough, which can be very difficult. Here's another perfect example. The Cleveland Browns. A lot of us can't quit the Cleveland Browns. We have no why. We have no idea why. And the list goes on and on and on and on. For this guy, that thing he can't quit apparently happens to be drugs. A 37-year-old man in New York State, so this didn't happen in New York City, somewhere in the state of New York, was arrested for drug possession last Tuesday. And as he was on his way to attend his court-ordered drug program from a previous drug offense, he got stopped at the courthouse and searched. He was on probation, and when he got to the courthouse for his drug program, his court-ordered drug program, they searched him, and they found him to be in possession of 35 grams of heroin and fentanyl, which I believe is the darkest of darks. Also, he had crack cocaine, digital scales, and packaging material. So clearly, he was a bit of an entrepreneur as well. He sidestepped a 12-year sentence the last time he got picked up for the drug offense, but officials say that that probation deal is now off the table, plus there are new drug charges that he's facing. Holy cow. Again, I often comment on it's the thinning of the herd. That's probably another individual who doesn't need to be out on the streets. Put him someplace where he can't do any harm to himself or others. The courthouse is probably the only place where you can arrive with drugs and leave with a longer to-do list.
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7: DWTOL 11 weather forecast. Again, looks like a chance we're going to be getting rain. It looks like it's drizzling right now. I can see it's a little lighter now, but it looks like it's kind of hazy. But I think that's the drizzle that's doing that. Cloudy and breezy today. Gusts up to 30 miles per hour and a 20% chance of showers, a high 66. Breezy with a slight chance of showers early tonight, low 55. Cloudy and breezy for your

is out on the road this fall with Ringo Starr. Ringo Starr's all-star band. See, I'm kind of tied that in where I can. Welcome into a Tuesday. It is your radio buddy hanging out with you. So I think we talked about this, it might have been a couple of weeks ago. William Shatner, 95 years old, and was going to be going out on the road on a heavy metal tour. And he's done this before. He's done the rock singing. He doesn't really sing as much as, well, I'll explain that next. He made his debut over the weekend in Chicago. William Shatner is now up there with Motley Crue and, what do you say, Poison. Put them all together in that group, all right? I'll explain why next to get us there. Very un-Motley Crue.

0: 1063 The Fox, Classic Stones. How you doing? It's Kona with you. Good morning. Welcome in. It is a Tuesday. We're doing our darndest to get through this as painlessly as possible. Not always something easy to do. I think we talked about this a couple of weeks ago. I know it was in the news because it was announced that William Shatner was going to go out on tour, and he was going to be doing heavy metal music on this tour. Now, again, William Shatner, no stranger to, I think he's even put an album out, maybe a couple of albums. I think he did one like in the early 70s, maybe, capitalizing on the Star Trek when he was on the TV show, trying to capitalize on that fame. So I think he's put out at least one album where he doesn't really sing. He more speaks the lyrics. And that was the case with his first heavy metal show. Took place on Saturday in Chicago. Shatner did what he is saying is the rock songs from the past that he wanted to do. And I've got some audio. And this is a real thing. This is him. You should be able to hear that, recognize the voice when he starts talking. But here he is greeting the crowd and chatting before they go into Crazy Train, Ozzy's Crazy Train. And then there's also a part of him, well, I'm not going to say singing, him doing Metallica's Enter Sandman. Enjoy.
1: I want to say hello. I'm so glad you're here.

I'm so glad they're here. And

0: Now, again, he was either too early or too late with most of the lyrics that you heard there in Enter Sandman. But the great part about it was the crowd didn't care. In fact, the crowd helped him sing the song. They were singing along with William Shatner at his first heavy metal show Saturday night in Chicago. Honestly, William Shatner performing heavy metal at 95 is impressive, as far as I'm concerned. Most people that age are just trying to remember where they left the remote control.
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2: And now, the 7th inning stretch report. Let's check in with Andrew Spitzer and the wonder from down under, Travis Bazana.
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10: Ohio News Now. Ohio's two candidates for governor are calling for temporary relief from the state's gas tax. Democrat Amy Acton proposed a gas tax holiday Monday, while Republican Vivek Ramaswamy later backed a 90-day pause. Ohio currently taxes gasoline at 38.5 cents per gallon. Any suspension would require action by state lawmakers. Tech companies continuing to race to build new data centers across the country, even as they face growing backlash from local communities. Ramaswamy telling the Fox News Channel his push to change how future data center projects are being developed.
11: If it is not a blessing to the local community, it should not get built. We define exactly what those standards are. To me, it's lower electric bills, in fact, free electricity in the zone where it's built, lower property taxes, and then focus on abandoned industrial sites and preserving environmental standards.
10: In the latest poll from Bowling Green, Ramaswamy trailing Acton by 3 points. Crime Victim Services, among 10 organizations receiving money from the Lima Exchange Club to help children and families. The agency is receiving $500 for its Child Advocacy Center.
12: The Child Advocacy Center department especially relies on these funds so that way we can serve children and their families who have been impacted by sexual abuse.
10: The Exchange Club is donating a total of $8,000 to local programs. Other recipients include Heart and Soul, the Allen County Dare Program, Lima Youth Roller Hockey, and the Equestrian Youth Program. I'm Patrick Johnson reporting.
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2: All right, it's 8:42, the WTOL 11 weather forecast. Cloudy and breezy today. We could see wind gusts up to 30 miles per hour. There is a 20% chance of showers and a high of 66. Looks like a slightly better chance of rain tomorrow. Cloudy, breezy, chance of showers and a high of 64. Let's continue with the Eagles on a Tuesday morning with 106.3 The Fox.

106.3 The Fox, the Eagles, Victim of Love, that off the Hotel California album. Kahuna with you as we continue on with our Tuesday. I think everybody is where they're supposed to be, although I have not opened up my email yet. So this is, there's a reasonable chance this is not correct, but I'm going to hope that it is, fingers crossed. So you got Bill coming in after me. He's in at 10. Steve.

And from 3 to 7, he'll be here for the After Work Party. That's brought to you by Cars on Main. And then Matt Wardlaw and Ultimate Classic Rock from 7 to midnight. It is a Tuesday morning, doing our best to get you through it. One of my favorite actors is probably more known for being a bad guy, but it turns out guy had a pretty good heart. I'll talk about it next. Let's do one from Queen to get us there. Bicycle.

106.3 The Fox. Good morning, Queen. It is 8:50 now as we continue on with this Tuesday. It's interesting how some actors become identified by the characters they play on TV or in the movies. And the late actor Alan Rickman is a perfect example of that. Rickman, known for playing a lot of bad guy characters, like Hans Gruber from the first Die Hard. That's the first time I'd ever seen Alan Rickman. Of course, Professor Snape in all the Harry Potter movies. You realize that he was a good guy at the end, but he always seemed like he was, you know, mean. And he also played the Sheriff of Nottingham in Robin Hood, Prince of Thieves. Remember that? I forgot about that one. And you could argue, you know, the cheating husband in the movie Love Actually. A bad guy type character. So, I mean, they weren't all like evil. Some of them were just made bad decisions. Well, Gary Oldman, also one of my favorite actors, recently shared a pretty cool story about working with Alan on the Harry Potter series. Gary Oldman, he's in The Slow Horses now, the show on Apple TV, if you've ever watched that. Great, great series. But he also played in several of the Harry Potter movies. Sirius Black, I think, was his character. Well, he recently shared a pretty cool story.

story about working with Alan on the Harry Potter series. He said Alan would bring in kids from schools and hospitals every single day on the set of Harry Potter. Oldman said he'd take kids around to tour the sets, and we'd meet them. Alan thought it was the most extraordinary thing, that he was in this world, and he got that he thought it was the most extraordinary thing that he was in a world that he was in, and he got to be in and come to work every day, and that he knew how much it meant to these kids. So not only did he appreciate what he got to do for a career, but he also knew a lot of these kids, especially with the Harry Potter movies. The Harry Potter movies meant a lot. Our kids love the Harry Potter movies and the books. Tina read them the books before they saw the movies. So he thought he wanted to share that specialness with these kids. He said, so he wanted to share it. He was such a darling like that. And again, you don't expect that from a guy who plays characters like Hans Gruber or Professor Snape. Nice guy. Gary says he thinks the upcoming Gary, this is Gary Oldham. There's an upcoming Harry Potter series going to be on HBO. I was like, really? I mean, what more could they do? They did like, was it 9 movies, 7 movies? So there's a series on HBO that's coming out. I think it comes out this fall, maybe around Christmas time. And he thinks it's going to be more satisfying for the fans of the books than the movies were. He said a lot had to be cut for the movies, and the TV series will be more word for word.

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5: All right, the rain or drizzly WTOL 11 weather forecast. Cloudy and breezy today. Chance of showers at a high of 66. Breezy with a slight chance of showers early. Could be tapering off before midnight. Our low tonight, 55. Cloudy, breezy tomorrow. Maybe a better chance of rain on Wednesday and a high of 64. 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
0: I don't know. I was really drunk at the time. Just tell me.
2: 1063 The Fox, Big Floyd, Money. Big in with you. We'll talk a little Titan football with Coach Kaufman on the Friday morning. Titans just keep winning. 5 in a row now. Big win on Friday night over Elida and another tough test. Back on the road, traveling. It's the big road trip down to St. Mary's, and we will have that for you. OG in St. Mary's, the Rough Riders in Western Buckeye League play. Doug Durley at Jeff Compton with a play-by-play action. It'll be a 6:30 pregame, 7 o'clock kickoff here on your home for those OG Titans. Continue on, Van Halen.

0: 106.3 The Fox, classic track from the Jay Giles Band. It is Guna with you. If you're just joining us, we did a question of the day dealing with the weird things that we eat for breakfast. Now, steak and eggs is not necessarily an odd choice for breakfast. I have ordered steak and eggs before. However, where you order steak and eggs can be the weird part. In fact, here's comedian Leonard Outs on getting steak at IHOP. Bon appetit.
1: Just because something's on the menu don't mean you got to order it. Like, IHOP sell T-bones, but if you don't have health insurance, turn the page. I had this lady order a T-bone one day. It's how arrogant she acted that made me upset. She was like, yes, I would like the T-bone, and could you tell the chef I'd like it medium rare? A dude at another table was like, did she say chef? I'm like, yeah, dog, she tripping, hold on. I got this. I'm like, first off, you want your T-bone from IHOP. That's where this joke should end. I'm like, you want your T-bone from IHOP. Anything other than well done, I'm gonna need you to sign this health waiver. And it ain't never been a chef at IHOP. It's a brother named Breon back there.
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0: 106.3 The Fox, John Mellencamp, Cherry Bomb. How you doing? It's Kahuna with you. Well, this may have been, at least that I'm aware of, this may have been the worst weather we've ever had for the TNT Toy Run. And last Saturday was the big event, but in spite of the weather, it was a great turnout, and we raised a lot of money to help out with the Toys for Tots program and, of course, Children's Christmas Charities of Northwest Ohio. In fact, I don't even think they got out of Findlay. I know that they took off. It had been raining during registration, then it kind of stopped, and everybody kind of took off, and it was just maybe raining a little bit. And then after they got out of the dealership and I think onto Main Street, it just let loose. Thunder, lightning, and Ed said, nah, I think this is to the point where it's dangerous. So the run didn't materialize, although people were still there. 151 people signed in, which is great, registered. Helped raise over $30,000 for the Toys for Tots and Children's Christmas Charities of Northwest Ohio. And again, in spite of the weather, folks did a great thing by helping out. So again, thanks to all of those who went out on the run, as short as it turned out to be. Also to Reinecke Ford Lincoln and the Findlay Eagles for supporting the event again this year. The Findlay VFW had another big check as well. So much thanks to all those involved with the 42nd annual TNT Toy Run.
1: 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Let's check in with Andrew Spitzer and the wonder from down under, Travis Bazana.
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0: 106.3 The Fox, Pat Benatar. That wraps up my morning with you. It just about wraps up my morning. I think I can sneak one more in before I hand things over to Bill at 10. So we did the question of the day. Well, a little bit ago, we talked about steak and eggs. We had our comedy drop. It kind of goes in line with what we did for our question of the day dealing with breakfast. Somebody online posted they had a tuna fish sandwich for breakfast, which I thought was odd. And as you can imagine, that touched off quite the discussion online about other odd things people eat for breakfast. So our question of the day, what is something weird that you have eaten and or enjoy for breakfast? I mentioned chili. I do like chili, just a bowl of chili, not necessarily chili with eggs or anything along those lines. So chili, I think, is perfectly acceptable breakfast food. And somebody else commented, like, a chili omelet is fantastic. Agreed. So how about you? What is something weird that you've eaten and or enjoy for breakfast? It is our question of the day, waiting for you to get interactive. 106.3 The Fox on Facebook. All right, Bill's coming in next. He's got Molly Hatchet on the way, Bruce Springsteen, and we'll get it started off with Bad Company next.
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4: Here is your WTOL 11 forecast. We're still under the spell of a slow-moving low-pressure system, and that ensures clouds and a cooler autumn feeling on this first day of fall. High temperatures only in the low 60s Tuesday and the low to mid-60s Wednesday. In between, more scattered light rain showers, very possible. For 106.3 The Fox, I'm WTOL 11 meteorologist Ryan Weekman.
5: All right. I just got an email. Bill, a bit under the weather today, so Bill will not be coming in. So I think Steve and I are going to split the shift up. So you got me for a little bit longer. Sorry. There's one guy that will probably text, or he does the text through our app, and probably will tell me thanks for the warning. So we continue on with the Rock Bad Company on 106.3 The Fox.

106.3 The Fox, the police off of, was that Ghost in the Machine? I think that's off of Ghost in the Machine. Don't quote me on that. How you doing? It is Kahuna with you, hanging out a little bit longer than normal. Bill is under the weather, so Steve and I will be splitting things up, so I'll be with you till just about three quarters of the way through the Roadhouse, which we get started around 11:30. 1063thefox.com is the place to go to get all of the high school football happenings. We're going into week six now. This is where things start to get interesting. 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All right, we continue on with our Tuesday morning rock. We've got The Clash coming up. We'll do a classic track from Elton John off of the Bad Man Across the Water album, and we'll get everything kicked off with a track

0: 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We'll do some Edgar Winter Group next.
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1: Inclement weather, fog delays, and snow days. We all know what comes next. School delays and closings. When that happens, it's important that you get accurate information. 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The latest school delays and closings on the air at 106.3 The Fox and on demand anytime at 106.3thefox.com.
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0: Let's head back into the Rock. It's very rare when you have an albino that becomes a rock star, let alone two albinos that are rock stars. Well, one maybe a little bit more blues, and two that are brothers, the albino brothers. No, the Winter brothers. There's Johnny Winter, and then there's Edgar Winter, and this is the Edgar Winter Group. It's Free Ride on 106.3 The Fox.

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106.3 The Fox, The Doors. How are you? Good morning, Kahuna with you. That is the title track from what would be the last studio album with Jim Morrison at the helm, out front as the lead vocalist in the band. It is Kahuna with you, again, in for Bill, who's under the weather. Steve will be coming in a little earlier than normal, but he will also be here to get you home with the after-work party. That comes your way around 4:30, of course. Don't forget, I think it's around like 3:15. He does Steve's Heartburn of the Day. It's brought to you by T.R. Williams. Again, that's Steve, normally 3 to 7, but I think now more along the lines of 12:30 to 7. Let's continue on with the commercial-free rock. It's AC/DC.

0: 106.3 to Fox Night Ranger. How are you? Kahuna with you. I mentioned this, I think, might have been on Saturday's morning show. There are certain rock and rollers that I follow on social media. And for some reason, I don't know how it even started. Maybe he posted something that I thought was cool. But I follow Brad Gillis, who is the guitar player in Night Ranger. Also played with Ozzy. He was the guy that had the unenviable task of filling in for Randy Rhoads after he was killed in that plane accident. And over the weekend, he posted a photo. Maybe it was yesterday, actually. He posted a photo of his guitar. He plays a 1962 Fender Stratocaster. And this guitar has, it's got a few miles on it. And he talked about some of the things that have happened with this guitar. He said, over 4,000 shows, there is scratch marks on the paint. He said, scratched out of the wood because he uses metal picks. Gives him a unique sound. What else? He's been traveling the world with it for 45 years. Over 1 million miles on the odometer. And he played it on Ozzy Osbourne's record, Speak of the Devil. That was the live album he did. And it's been on all of the Night Ranger records as well, which is pretty cool. But it's interesting when you look at a guitar like that and you look at it in the statistics of what that guitar means to him. I thought that was pretty cool. All right, we carry on with the Doobie Brothers next.
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1: 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From Farm Science Review, I'm Ty Higgins. 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
5: Here is your WTOL 11 forecast. We're still under the spell of a slow-moving low-pressure system, and that ensures clouds and a cooler autumn feeling on this first day of fall. High temperatures only in the low 60s Tuesday and the low to mid-60s Wednesday. In between, more scattered light rain showers, very possible. For 106.3 The Fox, I'm WTOL 11 meteorologist Ryan Weekman.
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106.3 The Fox, Billy Squire. Put the wraps on a block commercial free. It is Kahuna with you. You're not hearing things. Well, you might be hearing things, but it is me. Bill is a bit under the weather, so we're hopeful that he's going to start to feel a little bit better and hopefully be back with us tomorrow. So you've got Steve and I splitting the shift and filling in for you. We got OG Titan football coming your way Friday night. Friday Night Lights, week 6 of the high school football season. OG on the road again, traveling to St. Mary's to take on the Rough Riders. Always a tough place to play. Doug Durley and Jeff Compton will have the play-by-play action. Pre-game, of course, 6:30. Kickoff at 7 o'clock. The Titans, again, 5-0. Big 23-6 win at home Friday night against Elida. And we'll talk a little bit with the coach about that on Friday's morning show. All right, get ready. Lunch is just about started.

0: 3rd, we kick off the Roadhouse, and we'll do it with a classic track from Aerosmith next.
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8: Here is your WTOL 11 forecast. We're still under the spell of a slow-moving low-pressure system, and that ensures clouds and a cooler autumn feeling on this first day of fall. High temperatures only in the low 60s Tuesday and the low to mid-60s Wednesday. In between, more scattered light rain showers, very possible. For 106.3 The Fox, I'm WTOL 11 meteorologist Ryan Weekman.
3: All right, let's eat. 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It's time to kick off the Roadhouse. 90 minutes of commercial-free lunchtime rock. Again, it's Kahuna in for Bill this morning. We've got the rock coming up from Stevie Ray Vaughan. We'll do a cover of a Bruce Springsteen tune, which you may not be aware it was Bruce Springsteen. And let's get it started off with a classic track from Aerosmith. 90 minutes commercial-free lunchtime rock begins right now. 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

106.3 The Fox, Rosh, working man. It is Kahuna with you. I saw the there was a video posted. I don't know if this was officially released by band. I think it was somebody who might have been recording from the stands, or actually in this case it was the floor. But them doing La Via Strangiata, which is one of my favorite Rush tunes, and it's a long one, much like Working Man. In fact, I think it might be a little bit longer than Working Man. It is Kahuna with you, working our way through the Roadhouse in for Bill. We've got more rock coming up, including one from Asia. 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

106.3 The Fox, Asia Heat of the Moment. It is Kahuna with you. Talked with our old buddy A-Bait Ed. He called me up yesterday, and he said, yeah, it was a rough one. They didn't even really get too far on. I don't know if they got a mile on the run. And then the rain and the thunder and the lightning, and the decision was made that now this is probably not the safest thing for us to be doing. So the run got shortened. However, raised a lot of money to help out the Toys for Tots program and Christmas charities of Northwest Ohio. So, again, thanks to everybody that took part. 151 people signed in, and they helped raise over $30,000 for the kids, which is all about. Thanks to Reinecke Ford Lincoln. They hosted the registration, and then, of course, the Findlay Eagles for their support with the after party as well. Again, good presentation, good representation. Always good to see the biking folks get behind the TNT Toy Run. Let's continue on with Rock. We talked about David Bowie in the Almanac. This is Suffragette City on 106.3 The Fox.

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106.3 The Fox, Steve Miller Band. How are you? Kahuna with you. Filling in for Bill. Got a call relatively close to 10 saying, nah, I don't think I'm going to be able to make it in today. Can you guys cover? And I said, sure, not a problem. So, again, filling in for Bill. I'm going to do half the shift, and then Steve will do the other half. So he'll be in just a little early as well. We did poster. OG Team Poster Night was last Friday night. It was a busy weekend for me. Want to thank everybody that picked up the posters. And again, they're always free while supplies last. If you didn't get a poster, you might be able to stop by some of the sponsors. They may still have some because we gave a bunch to them as well. That includes the Carriot, H&K Chevrolet, Manufacturer Supply, Performa Adeline, and Beckman Jewelers. So again, thanks to our team poster sponsors. And it was great to see everybody out at Titan Stadium. And of course, always a great when it's a big win on Friday night. Let's hope the same thing happens this Friday. Carry on with the commercial free Def Leppard.

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You know that moment when you finally leave work and your brain is still buffering? 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Williams Insurance. 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

1063 The Fox, Foreigner. How are you, Kahuna, with you? In for Bill, but not for much longer. In fact, Steve will be in just a couple of minutes. He will get you through the rest of your Roadhouse and, of course, into your afternoon, and he'll be here for the drive home. We did the question of the day, dealing with breakfast. Guy talked about he had a tuna fish sandwich for breakfast, which I thought was odd. But I thought that was also a good idea for our question of the day. So when it comes to breakfast, what is something weird that you've eaten for breakfast or enjoy for breakfast? I've had some strange things, I'll admit it. Some things, if you travel, especially if you travel out of the country. But there are other things. Like, I have no problem with pizza for breakfast. Cold pizza, reheated pizza. I like chili for breakfast. In fact, I can figure out a way to use

that with eggs. So how about you? Question of the day, 106.3 The Fox on Facebook. Go get interactive. All right, Steve will be coming in shortly. Let's get him going as we continue on with our Roadhouse. 90 minutes of commercial-free rock. This is Thin Lizzy on 106.3 The Fox. 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

0: 106.3 The Fox. It is Steve stepping in a little early today, covering the rest of Bill's shift until my normal show starts at 3 o'clock. So, you know, technically I'm working overtime before my shift even starts. That is some impressive poor planning right there.
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6: Here is your WTOL 11 forecast. Scattered showers will likely become more numerous heading into the evening and overnight hours for tonight. Look for those scattered showers for on and off much of the day on our Wednesday before finally some drier air returns. A slow warm up into the weekend will get us into the 70s. For 106.3 The Fox, I'm WTOL 11 meteorologist Ryan Weekman.
7: It is Steve in for Bill. I tell you, only in Ohio can we have all the seasons in like 3 days. 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Let's get back to the rock. We kick off a block right now. Here's the babies on the box.

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0: But earlier today, I was visiting an old friend at a coffee shop. And I don't want to say which coffee shop. I'm not trying to get anybody in trouble here. But where we went was an entire process just to get a cup of coffee. And I'll tell you what, it was not, it took a while. It was not fun, but I enjoyed the coffee, I guess. But here's the thing. I'll tell you the story of what happened and why I felt like it took so long getting a single cup of coffee. Well, I'll tell you that in about 10 minutes. Let's just keep on with the classic rock. Here's ZZ Top on the Fox.
1: About to check outside the game. You know what I'm talking about. Just let me know if you wanna go to that whole mile on the range. They got a lot of nice girls.

0: 106.3 The Fox. It is Steve. And for Bill Rice, a little bit early today on this Mon Tuesday is what I like to call it. It's where Monday and Tuesday just get kind of crammed together, and anything and everything can happen on a day like today. And it usually does to me anyhow. Earlier today, I met an old friend for coffee this morning. And I won't tell you which place, but you can figure it out. It was one of those places that serve coffee and muffins and croissants and donuts and all kinds of stuff together. And I'm thinking to myself, hey, this is cool. I'm going to get me a cup of cappuccino or mocha cappuccino kind of thing. And I don't drink coffee, flavored coffees that much, but there you can get the mocha cappuccino, and it's, you can tell right away. You can smell the chocolate and the foam stuff on top. I mean, it's really, really good stuff. I mean, it's really good coffee, right? So I'm not complaining. No complaints about their coffee at all. But the amount of time it took to get a cup of coffee, I'm thinking, really? I'm waiting for a cup of coffee. And I thought it was a quick cup of coffee, right? But it takes so long that by the time they call your name, your unlimited Sip Club subscription has like already auto-renewed.
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0: You know, nothing makes you feel older faster than hearing a song you remember buying when it was new, and realizing that song is now older than some of your coworkers. Like this one. Here's Bob Seger. 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

0: 106.3 The Fox. It is Steve in for Bill Rice and on what I call the Mon Tuesday. It's where you cram Monday and Tuesday together, and it's like Tuesday is Monday's ugly sister with steel-toed boots and a slightly lower aim. Anyway, here we are. We're going to get through it together. Bakota's question of the day. You know, someone online posted that they had a tuna sandwich for breakfast, and I'm not judging, but okay. Well, this touched off quite the discussion online. So, about other odd things that people eat for breakfast. So, I guess you belly up to the breakfast nook for the question of the day. Have you eaten something weird, or what is something weird that you have eaten or enjoyed for breakfast? That is Kuna's question of the day. It's at 106.3 The Fox on Facebook.
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0: Here's a question nobody warns you about when you become an adult. How many reusable grocery bags are you supposed to own? Because apparently my answer is 47.

47. And then zero when I actually go to the store. I mean, it's like every single time. Too many bags. Let's get back to the rock. Here's the Black Crowes, Hard to Handle on the Fox.

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0: 106.3 The Fox. It is Steve. Have you ever sent a text message, then immediately notice a typo after you hit send? And now you've got this decision, right? You got to either correct it or you just leave it there and you hope somebody forgets how to read. Well, I did this a little while ago. I don't know why, but I was asking somebody, why would you do this? And I think the letters are a little too close together or something. And it came out, whoa, did you do this? Whoa, W-O-E, I don't know. But I don't know. And it left it. It didn't autocorrect it, which I think is really weird. But I just think that at that point, you know, you just go with it. I choose option two. Competence.
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4: Here is your WTOL 11 forecast. Scattered showers will likely become more numerous heading into the evening and overnight hours for tonight. Look for those scattered showers for on and off much of the day on our Wednesday before finally some drier air returns. A slow warm up into the weekend will get us into the 70s. For 106.3 The Fox, I'm WTOL 11 meteorologist Ryan Weekman.
5: I think Ohio weather is where you can experience all four seasons during a single commute. It's just so weird. Make up my mind already. 62 at Lake Cascades. Let's kick off a block of rock. We're at that point of no return. Here's Kansas.

106.3 The Fox. It is Steve in for Bill Rice a little bit earlier today, outside of my norm. So we got about another hour-ish or so to go before we get into the normal part of the workday, or at least the normal for me, anyhow. You know, speaking of normal, it's hard to believe that we are halfway through the regular season of OG Titan football. And the Titans' record remains unblemished. They are 5-0. The Titans hit the road on Friday night. They're going to take on St. Mary's Memorial this Friday night. And of course, we're going to bring that game for you. Pre-game's at 6:30, kickoff at 7 o'clock, as per usual. Doug Durlius and Jeff Compton are going to be here. But I was just thinking about how fast time goes. What is up with that? The Titans posted that win number 5 with a 23-6 win at home Friday night against Elida. So, go Titans! And we will do it again Friday night, starting at 6:30. Here's Leonard Skinner on Fox.

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0: 106.3 The Fox. It is Steve in for Bill Rice. You know, things are a little bit different. Every time I step in here early, things just feel, they get thrown off, right? Your day is off, and I get it. You know, it's just another day, and we're just kind of doing our best, winging our way through it. But when you're so used to coming in at a certain time, then you got to change days and times and things like that, it really makes things weird. Not that I'm weird already. You know, it's in the 2 o'clock hour now, and I've officially reached the point where I'm normally thinking about coming to work, right? And today I've been here already an hour and a half. My internal clock is completely confused. It keeps asking, are we getting paid for this? Yes. Okay, carry on.
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0: 106.3 The Fox. It is Steve in for Bill. A little bit earlier on what I call a Mon Tuesday. This is where you take Monday and Tuesday, you cram it together, and this is the result. Yeah, I we're getting closer to 3 o'clock, which is, you know, normally when my work day starts on this side of the microphone. So, you know, apparently everything I've done since about 12:30 has just been the world's longest warm-up. The good news is I should be really warmed up.
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0: 106.3 The Fox, it is Steve. All right, I have been keeping Bill's chair warm since about 12:30, but in about 10 minutes, we're officially flipping this thing over to my afternoon show. And coming up on the show today, Steve's heartburn for the day. If you ever experience pumpkin latte, and it's a latte of everything these days, I think maybe we've taken it just a little bit too far, and that's part of what we'll be talking about on Steve's Heartburn for the Day, powered by T.R. Williams Insurance. 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I've got This or That Tuesday waiting for you on our Fox Facebook page. 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All right, I've already been here 2.5 hours. 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
6: Here is your WTOL 11 forecast. Scattered showers will likely become more numerous heading into the evening and overnight hours for tonight. Look for those scattered showers for on and off much of the day on our Wednesday before finally some drier air returns. A slow warm up into the weekend will get us into the 70s. For 106.3 The Fox, I'm WTOL 11 meteorologist Ryan Weekman.
7: A wet, drizzly, chilly 62 degrees at Lake Cascades. All right, here we go. We're going to head into the 3 o'clock hour, my afternoon show. It's coming up next right here on The Fox.

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106.3 The Fox, it is Steve. You know, fall officially arrives today, and apparently that means somebody has flipped the switch that makes everything in America smell like pumpkin spice. I've got a little issue with just how far we've taken that whole thing. Coming up in Steve's Heartburn for the Day, it's brought to you by T.R. Williams Insurance. Of course, that's the right insurance at the right price. Your four random facts out of the deep end of the trivia pool, 30-second life tip, and the after-work party. It's all on the way today on The Fox.

0: 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It is Steve, and it's officially pumpkin spice everything season.
1: Steve's Heartburn for the Day is brought to you by T.R. Williams Insurance, the right insurance at the right price.
2: Oh, here we go.
0: All right. Fall officially arrives today, which means we also have officially entered pumpkin spice everything season. You know, look, I have nothing against pumpkin spice. Put in coffee, fine. Pumpkin pie, absolutely. Maybe a muffin, I'll allow it. But somewhere along the way, we lost control of this whole thing. Now, every September, somebody walks into a product meeting and says, okay, but have we tried making it in pumpkin spice? You know, apparently nobody in the room's allowed to say no.

0: know, we've got pumpkin spice cereal, pumpkin spice cookies, pumpkin spice candles, pumpkin spice air freshener, pumpkin spice dog treats. At some point, I'm expecting to walk into a hardware store and see Pumpkin Pie's WD-40, now with hints of cinnamon and nutmeg while it loosens rusty bolts. And there's always that one person who waits for this stuff all year. August 31st, they're perfectly normal. September 1st, boom, sweater, boots, pumpkin coffee, decorative gourds everywhere. And it's like 84 degrees outside. And they're walking around dressed like they're headed to a Vermont bed and breakfast. I like fall. I like pumpkin. I like spice. I just don't believe every product in America needs to taste and smell like something dropped a pumpkin pie into it.
1: That's just heartburn.

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6: 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You can't say, well, I'll just go to work and use their microwave. No, gone means gone. 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Are you keeping the coffee maker or the microwave? 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

106.3 The Fox. It is Steve. It's a crazy Mon Tuesday. We've just crammed everything from Monday into Tuesday, and it's like, wow. And then it's unreal about how fast time goes, right? I always said, you know, time flies like an arrow and fruit flies like bananas, but this has really gone fast. We are halfway through the regular season of the Ottawa Glendora Titans football, and which, by the way, they are unblemished. They are 5-0. And which is awesome. They're gonna make it, but it's gone by so fast. So fast. Friday night, they're going to take on St. Mary's Memorial. And we'll have that game for you, of course, with Doug Durlett, Jeff Compton doing all the play-by-play action. But it amazes me how quick the time has gone. By the way, Titans posted the number 5 win with a 23-6 victory at home against Elida. And wow. But halfway there. We're halfway there. What is up with that? All right, we'll have the game for you this Friday night, pregame 6:30, kickoff at 7 o'clock.

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7: Inclement weather, fog delays, and snow days. We all know what comes next. School delays and closings. When that happens, it's important that you get accurate information. 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The latest school delays and closings on the air at 106.3 The Fox and on demand anytime at 106.3thefox.com.
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0: It is, Steve. You know, I was thinking about something my grandfather

You know, I was thinking about something my grandfather used to tell me whenever I was headed out of the house. I knew even as a kid that he was pulling my leg, but there was one particular line that he used on me that I can still hear him saying to this day. And I'll share that with you in about 10 minutes, but I'll tell you what, he is quite the character, and I get it honestly. This is George Thurgood on the Fox.

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0: 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It is Steve. You know, I was thinking about my grandfather the other day. Growing up, he was always pulling my leg. He had all those goofy little sayings. You know, when you're a kid, you're never completely sure whether Grandpa was serious or not. He'd tell me, don't take any wooden nickels. Or he'd say, never eat spinach with a stranger. And as a kid, I'm thinking, okay, was I planning on doing that? Is there some sort of spinach-related danger nobody told me about? But my favorite was the story he used to tell me about when he was my age. You know, as I got to be a teenager, he'd say, Steve, when I was your age, I had to carry a baseball bat when I walked down the street. And naturally, I had to ask him why you would do that. And he'd say, because I had to keep swinging it to keep the girls off of me. You know, that was my grandfather. So after that, whenever I was getting ready to go somewhere, he'd look at me and say, hey, you want to borrow my bat? And I'd tell him, you know, Grandpa, I really don't think I have that problem. Of course, you know, when you're younger, you just roll your eyes at that stuff. But years later, those are the things that you remember, not some big speech, not some profound piece of advice, just Grandpa giving you a hard time. And I'd give quite a bit to hear him ask me one more time, Steve, you want to borrow my bat? Although at my age now, if he still had that bat, I think I'd probably use it as a walking stick.
1: 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All right?
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0: 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I know. 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
2: Good afternoon. This is Paul Keels. This is the final week of baseball's regular season. Winds down. The Cleveland Guardians begin a series in Boston tonight against a Red Sox team that's already clinched the playoff berth. Parker Messick to pitch for the Guardians. Peyton Tolley for Boston. Cleveland holds a one-game lead over Chicago atop the AL Central. The White Sox playing at Kansas City tonight. Cincinnati Reds begin a series on the road against the Atlanta Braves tonight. Brandon Williamson to pitch for the Reds. J.R. Richie for the Braves, who've already clinched the National League East title. Speaking of Boston, they announced earlier today that interim manager Chad Tracy, who was a midseason replacement, has been given a contract to 2030 along with Chief Baseball Officer Craig Breslow. The New York Yankees saying today they do not expect slugger Aaron Judge to be available for next week's wild card series. Judge has been dealing with a calf strain that prompted him to leave a game Friday and be placed on the injured list. From college football, Ohio State coach Ryan Day with his weekly press conference today as his seventh-ranked Buckeyes get ready to open Big Ten play Saturday at home with Illinois.
3: We're about to go on a run here, nine games, and it starts right here with a really good Illinois team, and I think that's what tribute to our conference. You know, every time you're in this conference, you're going to play against really good coaches and really good players.
2: Meanwhile, according to reports, Georgia and Clemson have mutually agreed to cancel the future four-game series that had been set to run from 2029 to 2023. This is a result of both the SEC and the ACC moving to playing nine conference games as opposed to what they'd been doing in the past. This is the Ohio News Network.

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6: Here is your WTOL 11 forecast. Scattered showers will likely become more numerous heading into the evening and overnight hours for tonight. Look for those scattered showers for on and off much of the day on our Wednesday before finally some drier air returns. A slow warm up into the weekend will get us into the 70s. For 106.3 The Fox, I'm WTOL 11 meteorologist Ryan Weekman.
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96.3 The Fox. It is Steve. We are on our way to the Fox After Work Party tonight at 4:30. That hour-long block of commercial-free rock for the drive home, all courtesy of Cars on Main. And I'm about to give you four completely useless reasons to interrupt somebody later and say, wait, did you know this? I went deeper into the trivia basement. Your 4 and 4 is on the way in 10 minutes.

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2: facts.
3: 1, 2, 3, 4.
4: All right, whatever useful information your brain was planning to store this afternoon, make some room. I've got 4 pieces of knowledge nobody asked for, you probably won't need, and by tomorrow you'll somehow remember better than your own passwords. Here's your 4 random facts. Fact number 1, the smallest book in the Library of Congress is a copy of Old King Cole, measuring just 1/25 of an inch by 1/25 of an inch. Now, at that point, it's not really reading. It's an eye exam with a plot. Fact number 2, when Jesse Reno demonstrated an early version of the escalator at Coney Island in 1896, roughly 75,000 people rode it during its first 2 weeks, and the ride elevated them only about 7 feet. 75,000 people lined up to be moved 7 feet. You know, apparently amusement parks were easier to impress in 1896. Fact number 3, a lightning strike infused soil and sand into glassy formation called fulgurite. The branching shape can preserve the path of the electrical current followed through the ground. So Mother Nature occasionally made glass sculptures. Her kiln was just significantly more dangerous than yours. And last but not least, the word pencil originally didn't refer to the graphite writing tool at all. It traces back through the French and medieval Latin to the Latin pencilus, meaning a small painter's brush, literally, little tail. The word was later transferred to the graphite writing instrument we know today. So technically, every time your teacher told you to grab a pencil, they were telling you to grab a little tail. That would have made standardized testing considerably more interesting. There you go, 4 random facts. Your brain is now carrying 4 completely unnecessary pieces of information that somebody else at the bar does not know yet. None of this will help you finish anything you were supposed to get done today. But trivia nights, now you're dangerous.
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0: 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But Trivia Nights, now you're dangerous.
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0: It is time for Steve's 30-second life tip. Life tip number 958. If you forget somebody's name halfway through a conversation, don't panic. Just avoid names completely. Use phrases like, "Hey, buddy, there he is," and the extremely versatile, "My man." 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Is this good advice? Absolutely not. But that's why it's free.

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0: 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A woman warns parents about naughty Halloween decorations. 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
1: 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I'm Allison Kinney. Now let's take a look at the markets. December corn's closing in today down 6 1/4 at 536 3/4. March corn's down 5 3/4 at 551. November soybeans down 2 1/2 at 1325 1/2. January soybeans down 2 3/4 at 1341 1/4. December wheat's down 9 1/2 at 717 1/4. And March wheat's down 9 1/2 at 733 1/4. 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
2: Here is your WTOL 11 forecast. Scattered showers will likely become more numerous heading into the evening and overnight hours for tonight. Look for those scattered showers for on and off much of the day on our Wednesday before finally some drier air returns. A slow warm up into the weekend will get us into the 70s. For 106.3 The Fox, I'm WTOL 11 meteorologist Ryan Weekman.
3: From the people who brought you Monday comes the unnecessary sequel nobody asked for. Tuesday. Fortunately, it's almost over. 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

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Steve rocking it with you. I've got, looks like Brian in Bluffton checking in. He says, Steve, I voted to keep the coffee maker. I can eat leftovers cold. Nobody wants to meet me before coffee. You know, Brian, that's not an appliance preference. That is a public safety announcement.

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solo in his truck. Tom says, Steve, I don't know what song he's listening to, but this guy is killing it. Tom, give him some room. The man is obviously on tour.

It is classic rock, no interruptions, and a better ride home thanks to Cars on Main at 208 North Main Street in Findlay, where your next vehicle won't argue with you before it starts. I've got Michelle in Ottawa. She says, Steve, settle something for us. My husband says if he grills the burgers, he shouldn't have to clean up anything afterward. Michelle, I'm not getting involved in this. I have a show tomorrow, and I would like to remain alive long enough to do it.

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Your Fox After Work Party, powered by Cars on Main at 208 North Main Street, right here in Philly. I got Amy and Lima. She says, Steve, I once spent 10 minutes looking for my keys while I was holding them. Amy, welcome to the club. Our next meeting is Thursday, assuming any of us remember where we're having it.

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0: Your Fox After Work Party, it's powered by Cars on Main. It's time to play Can You Guess? Here's today's question. Before the familiar Pop Top took over, what everyday object did people commonly use to punch triangular holes into the tops of beer cans? Was it a screwdriver, a church key, an ice pick, or a pocket knife? Lock in your guess. I've got the answer coming up after this.
1: This is not headline news. Today is the first day of fall. Soon the vacant lot on your street will become a pumpkin patch, then a Christmas tree lot, then back to a homeless encampment. The Paramount Warner Brothers merger will be allowed to go through after it pledged to distribute 30 movies per year, with at least two of them being good. Men are skipping showers to attract women with their body odor, which sounds

0: great until she leaves you for Hobo Joe. And a Slim Jim that's 425 feet long in Nebraska set a Guinness record. The record is world's most interesting thing to ever happen in Nebraska. This is not headline news.
1: I've been waiting all day for this.
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3: Good afternoon. This is Paul Keel's Cleveland Guardians continue their chase for the postseason and possibly a division title as they begin a series tonight in Boston against a Red Sox team that's already clinched a postseason berth. Parker Messick on the mound for the Guardians. Peyton Tolley will pitch for Boston. Cleveland with a one-game lead over Chicago. Atop the American League Central, the White Sox playing tonight at Kansas City. Speaking of Boston, they announced earlier today that manager Chad Tracy, who was an interim replacement at midseason, has been given a contract to remain in that position through 2030. Cincinnati Reds following an off day as they play out the string. They'll begin a series in Atlanta against the Braves tonight. Brandon Williamson to pitch for the Reds. J.R. Ritchie on the hill for the Braves, who have already clinched the National League East title. The New York Yankees have said they do not expect slugger Aaron Judge to be available for next week's wild card series. He's been dealing with a calf string that put him on the injured list late last week. From college football, Ohio State with head coach Ryan Day holding his weekly press conference today with the Buckeyes getting ready to open Big Ten play Saturday with Illinois. Day was asked whether or not he feels the passing connection between quarterback and receivers took a step forward last week.
4: You saw what you saw, but I think we need to see it here in conference play. But, I mean, the ball was coming out at times. We were throwing catching okay, but you know, we need to see it here against some conference opponents.
3: New York Giants expected to be without starting quarterback Jackson Dart for some period of time after suffering what's thought to be a sprained MCL in last night's loss to the Rams. Meanwhile, veteran quarterback Will Levis has been signed by the Giants to their practice squad. This is the Ohio News Network.
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1: And now, the seventh inning stretch report. Let's check in with Andrew Spitzer and the wonder from down under, Travis Bazana.
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8: 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And from Can You Guess, before the break, I asked what people commonly use to punch those triangular openings into beer cans before the pull tabs and the pop tops became common. Well, the answer is a church key. Those pointed bottle and can openers punched one hole for drinking and usually another small hole to let air into the can. You know, I love that somebody looked at a bottle opener and thought, you know what we should call this? Something that sounds like it belongs in a monastery.

0: Steve Miller Band puts the brakes on and wraps up your Tuesday edition of the Fox After Work Party, powered by Cars on Main. Hopefully you're home or getting close, or at least far enough away from work that nobody can suddenly remember one more thing they need you to do. We still got another hour together. Steve's Weird News for the Day, it's coming up. Then I've got a date-specific rock history moment. And at 6:20, I've got a freeway to officially welcome fall tonight in right here in Northwest Ohio. Keep it right here. I got classic rock, and it'll continue with another commercial-free block, Jefferson Starship, on the way.
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1: Here is your WTOL 11 weather forecast. Mainly cloudy skies with a chance of a few isolated light rain showers along with a cool, brisk breeze. Temperatures overnight will go dropping back into the mid-50s. It will be a cool, damp, and fall feeling start to the morning Wednesday. Temperatures out the door will be in the 50s. Mainly cloudy skies with a chance of on and off rain showers into the afternoon. That'll keep our highs once again back into the low to mid-60s. For 106.3 The Fox, I'm WTOL 11 Chief Meteorologist Chris Vickers.
2: It is, Steve, and it's a very crisp, cool, cloudy 63 degrees at Lake Cascades. Here's hoping we find our way back to warmer weather. It's Jefferson Starship right now, kicking off this block of rock tonight on The Fox. 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

It is time for Steve's Weird News for the Day. And today's lesson, hammocks apparently aren't just dangerous to middle-aged guys trying to get out of them. Police in North Canton, Ohio, along with an Ohio Department of Natural Resources officer, recently had to rescue a buck that got tangled in a hammock. Police said they've dealt with deer stuck in fences, ponds, and other situations over the years, but this was the first hammock rescue. Four officers carefully freed the deer, and thankfully it got out and away without injuries. You know, somewhere in North Canton, there's a deer telling the rest of the herd, listen, I don't want to talk about it. I was relaxing. Things got complicated. So, that is Steve's Weird News for the Day. And remember, if you see a deer approaching your patio furniture, hide the margaritas. Let's get back to more commercial freak rock. Led Zeppelin on the Fox.

0: 106.3 The Fox, it is Steve. Time for your rock history moment. We go back to September 22nd in 1985. And on this day, the very first Farm Aid concert took place at Memorial Stadium in Champaign, Illinois. The idea grew after Bob Dylan brought up the struggles of the American farmers during Live Aid. So Willie Nelson, Neil Young, and John Mellencamp helped turn that idea into Farm Aid in only about 6 weeks. And that lineup for the concert, for the first one, was massive. Bob Dylan, Billy Joel, B.B. King, Roy Orbison, Tom Petty, and dozens more joined Nelson and Young and Mellencamp. Roughly 80,000 people packed that stadium, and the concert raised more than $7 million to help raise money for family farmers. So, you know, Farm Aid went on to become one continuing organization and concert tradition. Imagine trying to organize that lineup in 6 weeks today. It takes 6 weeks just to decide whose logo goes on the t-shirt.
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0: It is Steve, and if you're looking for something easy to do tonight, especially with the kids, here's one right here in Findlay. 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So if you're not quite ready to spend $70 decorating your front porch on pumpkins, well, here's considerably a cheaper way to officially welcome fall. That's tonight right here in Northwest Ohio. We carry on. Let's get back to the rock. Dominoes. Derek and the Dominoes it is. Here's Layla on the Fox.

0: just want to let you guys know, music you guys are playing is really good. 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

106.3 The Fox, it is Steve. Remember, it is This or That Tuesday on our Fox Facebook page, and you can only pick one, coffee or microwave. You can only choose one to keep. The other one's gone forever. And when I say gone, I mean gone. It's no exceptions here. You can't, like, go to work and say, well, I'll just use the microwave there. No, you got to pick one. Do you want the coffee or do you want the microwave? And that's at 106.3 The Fox on Facebook. Let me know what you think. And we'll tally up the votes and see what Northwest Ohio decides tomorrow.

0: And we'll tally up the votes and see what Northwest Ohio decides tomorrow.
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1: It is, Steve. I can't remember who likes Motley Crue. Well, a lot of us like Motley Crue, right? It's not like we don't like Motley Crue, but a buddy out there, he really said he wanted to hear some Motley Crue, and now I can't remember who was the one that said that, but we're going to play some Motley Crue anyhow. Here's Girls, Girls, Girls, tonight on the Fox.

0: Aerosmith wraps up that block of rock. Will pretty well wrap up my night with you. Steve Artrista getting ready to head out and head home as Tuesday is just about in the books. Thanks again for letting me ride along with you this afternoon. Now, whether you're getting out of work, headed to work, running errands, making dinner, or you're just sitting there wondering how Pumpkin Spice managed to take over half the grocery store, well, we'll do it all again tomorrow, starting at 3. And over on our Fox Facebook page, I'm giving you another ridiculous choice with Would You Rather Wednesday. You can find out more about that. Plus, Matt Wardlaw is coming up next with more classic rock for you Tuesday night. And as always, I will catch you right here tomorrow afternoon. So until then, you take care. You stay safe, my friend. And remember, if Pumpkin Spice WD-40 actually shows up at the hardware store, I am taking full credit for that.
1: 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All right?
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4: And now, the seventh inning stretch report. Let's check in with Andrew Spitzer and the wonder from down under, Travis Bazana.
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13: Here is your WTOL 11 weather forecast. Mainly cloudy skies with a chance of a few isolated light rain showers along with a cool, brisk breeze. Temperatures overnight will go dropping back into the mid-50s. It will be a cool, damp, and fall feeling start to the morning Wednesday. Temperatures out the door will be in the 50s. Mainly cloudy skies with a chance of on and off rain showers into the afternoon. That'll keep our highs once again back into the low to mid-60s. For 106.3 The Fox, I'm WTOL 11 Chief Meteorologist Chris Vickers.
0: All right.

That's it. I am out. Matt Wardlaw is in. And he's got more Ultimate Classic Rock coming up next on the Flocks. I'll see you tomorrow starting at 3. Have a great Tuesday night, Northwest Ohio.

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0: Absolutely stone cold. When I say that, I mean we have a stone cold awesome program on tap for you all tonight. We're going to talk Metallica. We'll talk Rush. I'm sure we're going to talk about at least one weird person, and we'll talk about you, but only in nice ways. Mainly, though, we're going to play a lot of great rock and roll, and that requires your participation. 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
4: Here is your WTOL 11 weather forecast. Mainly cloudy skies with a chance of a few isolated light rain showers along with a cool, brisk breeze. Temperatures overnight will go dropping back into the mid-50s. It will be a cool, damp, and fall feeling start to the morning Wednesday. Temperatures out the door will be in the 50s. Mainly cloudy skies with a chance of on and off rain showers into the afternoon. That'll keep our highs once again back into the low to mid-60s. For 106.3 The Fox, I'm WTOL 11 Chief Meteorologist Chris Vickers.
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You know how I get obsessed about weird things, and even though I've talked to Michael McDonald about this directly, I cannot stop thinking more than four decades later about Michael and Diamond David Lee Roth together in a room working on this next song.

Our 9 and 9 tonight's going to be one from Michael McHale, who sent us a bunch of songs, and the connecting theme is that they're all women's names. There's a taste of the many suggestions that Michael sent us. Roxanne by the Almighty Police. It's Matt Wardlaw. That is a perfect segue to share a reminder that you can submit your 9 and 9 ideas for consideration. Pick 9 songs, all connected by a theme of your choice. 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If we use it, I'm going to send you something fun from our prize closet. Good luck from all of us here at UCR.

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0: Well, this is good news. Kansas has announced their first concerts for 2027. Kansas fans in Rockford, as you might already know, they are coming to the Hard Rock Live in February. They've also got three Florida dates penciled in for the early part of the year, because that's a smart thing to do if you're a touring rock band. 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
8: School delay, snow day, or just another Ohio morning where nobody knows what's going on? 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
4: Here is your WTOL 11 weather forecast. Mainly cloudy skies with a chance of a few isolated light rain showers along with a cool, brisk breeze. Temperatures overnight will go dropping back into the mid-50s. It will be a cool, damp, and fall feeling start to the morning Wednesday. Temperatures out the door will be in the 50s. Mainly cloudy skies with a chance of on and off rain showers into the afternoon. That'll keep our highs once again back into the low to mid-60s. For 106.3 The Fox, I'm WTOL 11 Chief Meteorologist Chris Vickers.
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I mentioned the 9 at 9 a bit ago. I want to give kudos to Richard, who sent me a good list over the weekend under the theme of the good, the bad, and the ugly, Clint Eastwood style. 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I'm going to look forward to sharing Richard's 9 with you all at some point here on Ultimate Classic Rock.

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